0: Six, maybe seven
1: times, and I promise you I'm not trying to make a stupid joke. That's how many times I've seen Ozzy. You know, I saw him on Ozfest as a solo artist, Ozfest with Black Sabbath. I went up and saw him in New York at an Ozfest. It was absolutely incredible. Every single time. What a showman. How many times did you get to see Ozzy? This is Greta Van Fleet. 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

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Ronnie James Dio putting all like 5'2" that he had into it. This is Rainbow in the Dark, 93.3 The Planet Rocks.

0: 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Three songs from the same artist. This is Jacques the Rock. I am here with, Madam, what is your name?
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Pearl Jam going through a little bit of a lineup change. If you haven't heard, Matt Cameron, former drummer of Soundgarden, has now left Pearl Jam, and they are trying to figure out what to do this year. They're playing a couple of select dates, including the Ohana Festival at Doheny State Beach in Dana Point, California in September. But other than that, pretty quiet for Pearl Jam for the rest of this year. Here's AC/DC, You Shook Me All Night Long, Three Doors Down on Aerosmith after this.

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When I'm Gone from Three Doors Down, 93.3, The Planet Rocks, it's Diesel. I always play that song in remembrance of Brad Arnold, who passed away now 5 months ago.

0: just heard a killer track, but you don't know who it is? 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
1: 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For tonight, we'll see scattered showers and storms. Could see a few strong to severe storms, too. Although around 74, mostly clear and breezy. Scattered showers and storms are back by Friday afternoon, a high of 95 and mostly sunny. I'm meteorologist Regina Cole on 93.3 The Planet. Right now, it's 82 degrees.

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Young Again, Shine Down, 93.3 The Planet Rocks. It's Diesel. That's a song that, you know, you can pick Shine Down out of a lineup pretty easily, right? 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

Everyone marvels at the guitar playing in Eruption, and they should, right? Eddie Van Halen was on another level. But I always listen to the guitar tone and think, how did he do that? How did he get so much punch and crunch out of a guitar solo like that? Just blows me away, even to this day. As many times as I've heard it. Three in a row from Tom Petty coming up at 10. This is Sublime.

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Felt to me like that from Tom Petty's third studio album, October 1979, called Damn the Torpedoes. Refugees was on that record. Here Comes My Girl, Even the Losers, just loaded with hits, man. He never missed. Here's Papa Roach featuring Humankind, a song that's on the Netflix Devil May Cry 2 soundtrack. This is See You in Hell.

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Saw a video the other day on Instagram of a lawyer explaining that Ricky from 18 in Life, he got the shaft. 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This is Incubus.

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1: Hell, none of us belong here. 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Here's Motley Crue, Kickstart My Heart. This song rules too. 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

and Seether coming around. They're going to be in Charlotte at True Lion Amphitheater on September 10th. That's going to be a killer show. Iron Maiden also coming around as well. True Lion Amphitheater as well on September 12th. Sustain and Maiden just 2 days apart. Get all the details at 933theplanetrocks.com.

0: 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Three songs from the same artist. This is Jacques Larocque. I am here with... Madam, what is your name?
1: Huh?
0: Madam Ha. The Planet gives you the 10 o'clock threesome. It is a menage a trois of rock. Does that not make you feel sexy?
1: Huh?
0: Oui. 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
2: 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For tonight, we'll see scattered showers and storms. Could see a few strong to severe storms, too. Although around 74, mostly clear and breezy. Scattered showers and storms are back by Friday afternoon, a high of 95 and mostly sunny. I'm meteorologist Regina Cole on 93.3 The Planet.

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I got The Zoo from Scorpions coming up next. If you're feeling a little bit wild and animalistic, this is Nirvana, Come As You Are.

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Massachusetts might be the first state to ever have legalized recreational marijuana and then to repeat.

repeal that legalization. It's coming up. It'll be a ballot measure in November. They're potentially thinking about making it illegal again. Goodness gracious. There's your weed news, man. Here's Smashing Pumpkins.

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1: Three wins. That's what Mauricio Pochettino had against his name at the World Cup after the Bosnia match. More than any manager in U.S. men's national team history, Bruce Arena had two. Bora Milutinovic had two. Greg Berhalter, one. Pochettino, three. Paraguay, Australia, and Bosnia. In 18 months on the job, he'd inherited a team that had gone out in the round of 16 in Qatar and then taken them

0: to the same round on home soil. But there was a difference this time. This time, they'd won the group. This time, they'd scored the most goals in program history at a World Cup. This time, they looked like a proper football team. While they fell against Belgium, Pochettino has changed the standard.
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0: 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Here's the Carolinas' most trusted forecast on 93.3 The Planet. For tonight, we'll see scattered showers and storms. Could see a few strong to severe storms, too. Although around 74, mostly clear and breezy. Scattered showers and storms are back by Friday afternoon, a high of 95 and mostly sunny. I'm meteorologist Regina Cole on 93.3 The Planet.
1: Right now, it's 79 degrees.
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5: 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Here's the Carolinas' most trusted forecast on 93.3 The Planet. For tonight, we'll see scattered showers and storms. Could see a few strong to severe storms too. Although around 74, mostly clear and breezy. Scattered showers and storms are back by Friday afternoon. A high of 95 and mostly sunny. I'm meteorologist Regina Cole on 93.3 The Planet. Right now, it's 78 degrees.

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3: 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Here's the Carolinas' most trusted forecast on 93.3 The Planet. For tonight, we'll see scattered showers and storms. Could see a few strong to severe storms too. Although around 74, mostly clear and breezy. Scattered showers and storms are back by Friday afternoon. A high of 95 and mostly sunny. I'm meteorologist Regina Cole on 93.3 The Planet. Right now, it's 77 degrees.

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6: 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Here's the Carolinas' most trusted forecast on 93.3 The Planet. For tonight, we'll see scattered showers and storms. Could see a few strong to severe storms, too. Although around 74, mostly clear and breezy. Scattered showers and storms are back by Friday afternoon, a high of 95 and mostly sunny. I'm meteorologist Regina Cole on 93.3 The Planet. Right now, it's 75 degrees.
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1: As a co-host nation, the U.S. men's national team walked into their own World Cup with something

0: they haven't had since 1994. Home field advantage and a roster loaded with talent playing at the highest levels in Europe. Mauricio Pochettino led a 26-man group anchored by AC Milan's Christian Pulisic, chasing a first quarter final since 2002. A Group D draw against Paraguay, Australia, and Turkey looked manageable on paper. The pressure? Sky high. Would a golden generation finally deliver on American soil or crumble under the weight of expectation? That question would define the entire tournament. It marked the fourth time in five World Cups the Americans exited at the round of 16. Will 2030 finally be the year the U.S. breaks through?
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0: 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Here's the Carolinas' most trusted forecast on 93.3 The Planet. For tonight, we'll see scattered showers and storms. Could see a few strong to severe storms too. Although around 74, mostly clear and breezy. Scattered showers and storms are back by Friday afternoon, a high of 95 and mostly sunny. I'm meteorologist Regina Cole on 93.3 The Planet. Right now, it's 73 degrees.
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5: Hey, Paige.
1: Well, we got a story out of Arizona where

0: discovered the child was breathing inside the hospital's cold room where the bodies were stored.
1: So I guess they got to check on them, right? Every so often, that's how they found them. Let me ask you something seriously. You've been ripping ass, but they don't smell. I mean, like, have you tearing it up.
0: I'm not even trying to smell it.
1: Like, they don't. Now, they used to smell like burning carpet when you were a great big fat person.
0: We may just not have any senses anymore.
2: I think y'all have just lost your sense of smell.
0: He's killed us with the barfing and the farting.
1: Did you time the other one for real? Because it was
2: like 30 seconds, wasn't it?
1: It really was.
2: It just wouldn't stop.
0: I want to know if anybody
2: You just
0: else...
2: want to let it take... You know how, like, when you're coasting down a hill in your car and it hits that... That thing will pop up on your dash saying you're going that what is that thing? Maybe it's only on my car where it says you're going like an efficient speed right now, not using as much gas, whatever that's called. If you're farting, to push it out faster and to hurry it up is like asking for trouble.
1: It really is, and that was a long one. Your balls must have PTSD.
0: I don't know any other place of business where you can just sit and poop your pants all day.
2: I'm not pooping my pants. I mean,
0: really?
2: You know?
1: It sounded...
0: Really?
2: I don't sit around and talk about my boobs for 4 hours.
0: I don't either.
1: I hate to,
2: but we do yours.
1: I hate to be graphic, but it did sound like it was about the...
2: There was no mud drawn.
0: Okay.
1: No, it sounded like pretty dry, if I'm being honest with you.
2: Yeah.
1: It sounded painful.
2: No, it didn't hurt.
0: You might want to check him out in the bathroom.
2: It's relieving.
0: Bed or family.
2: We don't go to the same bathroom.
1: We don't. They don't smell bad.
2: Thank you.
0: This is
2: like
0: weird.
2: The best compliment I've ever gotten in my life.
0: This is awful.
1: But how? How do they not smell?
2: I don't know. I
0: like
2: think
0: I said,
2: it's... I've.
1: You have a condition.
0: You can't smell anymore.
2: We don't know how to tell you this about Matthew, but... The tests have come back, and his farts will never stink again.
0: Oh, I'm sorry. Said nobody ever.
2: I'm sorry. Ooh, sorry.
1: Sorry.
2: But thank you, though. That's really, really nice, you know? The half-assed things I'll get from people I haven't seen in a while, they'll say, boy, you've lost a lot of weight. Are you okay?
1: Or they'll say,
2: are you okay?
0: I'm not going to
2: agree with
0: that.
2: When I was 348, I can't remember.
1: I wish I was 348.
2: I no one ever said, you know, like, oh, you're looking good now. Are you okay? I'd be sitting there all breathing, covered in sweat. No one ever said, are you okay? But you lose weight and your farts don't stink anymore.
1: They don't.
2: And suddenly people are like.
0: I'm just going to say that anything that comes from your anus probably doesn't smell great. So Fat Boy's wrong.
1: That is a drop. You will never not
2: Next
1: hear it
2: time
1: again.
2: I've.
0: I'm just saying, medically.
2: Well,
1: medically,
2: it's my cross to bear, guys. My farts don't stink.
1: It was out of sight, out of mind, because you heard it, but nothing happened.
2: Yeah.
1: Nothing after it.
0: Yeah. Because that's where the poop comes from, I'm just saying.
2: Yeah. I'm not even going to blame it on the chair anymore then.
1: God, you kind of miss it, though, that you can't really, like, you can't gag people with it now.
0: And it keeps going on.
2: I don't know. Certain vegetables really do the opposite of that. Do the opposite of that. Like, for real. Like asparagus, you think it only messes up the number ones. No. Number two's real bad too.
1: And sometimes you'll eat just vegetables.
2: Oh yeah. I did that 2 days ago. It was all vegetable day.
0: It's like Brussels sprouts aren't, you know, they're delicious.
2: But. Brussels sprouts. I was in a nice restaurant like a week ago and they had it misspelled too. And I'm like, oh, wee. I do not know that this side should cost $6.99 because you spelled it wrong. I talk like a vampire when I'm complaining about customer service.
1: It's like, what are we doing? Next time we go to the cafeteria.
2: I want to tell you something. Are you...
0: Now you sound like you're...
2: I sound like Japanese Batman or something. Which is a thing now, by the way.
1: One-legged Japanese Batman.
2: No, they have... I bought Jasper some Batman cards, and they have now Batman of China and Batman of Japan.
0: That's kind of cool.
1: Batman of China.
2: Yeah, it's kind of cool, right?
0: Yeah.
1: China.
2: Batman. Who will be my Robin?
0: Okay, so back to the story that I was doing. They declared the death, and the doctor told them, please do your thing and let me do my thing. And the hospital says that they're conducting a review of what happened.
1: Somebody's going to do somebody's thing, evidently.
0: And the police have recommended negligence charges against
2: lingerie?
0: Against the parents and alleging the toddler may have gained and it got into the pool unsupervised. So,
2: oh, man.
0: I mean, it's a story with everybody involved, the
2: parents. Think about I mean, it was local, and I hate to like bring stuff like this up, God knows, but like, remember the guy who was

0: going to work, backed out of his driveway. Son was out in the yard. God bless. Like, I could not. Like, I'm telling you right now, and this is awful to say. If that, I'm not going to say it. I'm not going to say it. I'm just saying, I would have to be watched for a long time, is what I'm saying. I'd have to be watched for a long time.
1: You talk about as far as yourself goes? Yep, like,
0: you absolutely. Freaking.
1: Take away your shoelaces and.
0: Yeah, anything sharp. Paige's whip, for instance.
1: Her tongue.
0: Yeah, I mean, I could not imagine. I could not. Like, I could never forgive myself and could not bear that.
1: When I was working cable years ago, that's why we had to start putting out cones. Because the guy didn't look, and then he ran over his own kid.
2: God, that's so sad.
1: In a bucket truck.
2: Very sad.
1: They're like, put your cones out.
0: Yep.
2: Well, Huey Lewis is making news. Huey Lewis in the news.
0: Oh.
2: Because of his hearing loss is so bad.
0: How bad is it?
2: Music is no longer a part of his life, unfortunately. He turned 76 on Sunday, and in a recent interview, he shared a little bit more about the disease, Meniere's disease.
0: Yeah.
2: It ruined music for him, so it's...
0: Isn't it called... What? I'm not making fun of you. What is it called again?
2: Meniere's.
0: Okay. Isn't there a Lumineers disease, like the band?
1: I don't know, actually.
0: Lumineers disease?
1: I don't know what this disease is.
0: Well, it's when you...
1: Is Phil Collins have
0: you
1: it?
0: Slowly lose your hearing, and it, like, goes 10%, and then 20%, like, every year, it, like, adds a new level. You're just going down this hill until you literally wake up one day, and you don't hear a thing.
1: Phil Collins has something like that.
2: He says that with the hearing implant, it makes people sound like they're on helium. Like, it's hard to hear.
1: Was that called a...
0: Play this song fast and it sounds like you're hearing
1: it. Is that called a colloquial...
0: Cochlear.
1: God, I feel like I should go to that high school.
0: Vince Coakley.
2: So he can't hear music anymore, which is sad.
1: You did him wrong.
0: Really?
2: Yeah.
0: Play music by ear. I mean, think about that, you know? Mm-hmm. But then again, think about... Like Ray Charles and Stevie Wonder, who's not really blind, but those that are, like, and he played the piano. He was reading music. Like, people talk about reading music. Let me tell you something. If you're a musician, you can read music.
2: Yeah.
0: You are, like, incredible.
2: Most.
0: That you can read music. Yeah, but that's...
2: That's how they teach you.
0: It's like trying to learn. I know. You take any chance you can to belittle me. It's fine.
2: I'm not. I took violin in school. That's how they teach you.
0: You took fiddling.
2: I took violin.
0: But
2: I didn't fiddle anything.
0: Yeah.
2: I played
0: it
2: orchestra.
0: It would be Eric Violin Man if it were. But it's like trying to say, like, Fatboy, if I said, what's the hardest language for you to probably learn? To me, it would be Mandarin, I think.
1: Oh, yeah, I tried. It's impossible.
0: You did? Okay.
1: I can't make the sounds.
0: I think learning to read music would be harder than that. Like...
1: Yeah, especially if you don't care.
0: I'm putting over musicians right now pretty strong. I mean, that is incredible.
1: Because, like, it's not writing. You have to draw.
0: Like, drummers, I think you'll have it the easiest.
1: Oh, you just sit there and beat the skins, bro. Whirly does it in his underwear. He's great.
2: But people... Wearing a top. Like, I'll say John Five, he's an incredible guitarist and he can hear everything. And I don't know if he's self-taught, but most of the guitarists that I know that are incredibly talented, like my uncle or, you know,
0: and some of them
2: Eddie
0: are illiterate.
2: Van Halen.
0: They can't write, but they can
2: They hear it, though. They're very analytical and they hear the beats. Yeah. And
1: Joe Jackson couldn't write.
0: No. Or tie shoes. That's why he didn't wear them.
1: He could sell some liquor, though.
0: Do you know that? That's why he didn't wear them.
1: They don't teach you in the Mill Hill,
0: though. They didn't have Velcros or Hey Dudes back then, so... If they had Hey Dudes back then, there wouldn't be Shoeless Joe Jackson. He'd just be Joe Jackson. And you think, the guy from the 80s that did music or the baseball player who couldn't read?
1: It'd be Hey Dude Jackson.
0: It'd be tough.
2: But as far as playing orchestra, like the violin, when they're conducting, you're playing by the notes and you're learning
0: music. I get it. I nod. It's like when people talk about space and stuff. Okay. I take your word for it, buddy.
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1: If you just joined us, Allie's on hold right now. You think I'm going to get in trouble for that? Devil damning?
2: No.
1: Okay.
3: I mean, look, somebody else probably, but not you.
1: Okay.
2: It's almost Halloween.
1: Yeah. Right. Right. Allie hasn't talked to her. Well, she's talked to him, but she's been separated from her husband for a couple weeks.

0: living with her sister, and she found some. Well, she sent letters, or one letter, the ex-fiance of her husband. They broke up. She's moving back to South Carolina, and she wants to do War of the Roses, which we've not done in a while. And I can't wait to. I am nervous. I really am. I really am, because it's been a while since we've done it. Allie, are you sure you want to do this? I mean, the future of this relationship could really blow up in your face with hundreds of thousands, if not by the end of the week, a million people would have heard this.
1: Oh, yeah, I promise. Okay. I mean, yeah, I am absolutely sure.
0: All right. Fat boy, mute her up. Allie, don't say a word until he tells us who he wants to bring to dinner, okay?
2: All right. Well, she's muted.
0: Okay. All right. All right,
2: see what they're doing. I said, dang it. Hang on a second. I got to look this up.
0: All right. Paige, wish me luck.
3: I wish you luck.
2: Wish me.
3: Devil damn you.
0: Devil damn this rain in the afternoons. I tell you. Although, you know, people who work outside love it. And so do flowers.
3: Yeah.
0: Animals,
3: we need
0: like it.
3: It
0: cleans up all the residue from the firecrackers.
3: I want my basil not to wilt, so let it pour.
0: Oh, Paige, I didn't know you had one. All right.
4: Hello.
0: Hey, is this Simon?
4: Yes, it is. Who's calling?
0: Simon, good morning. My name's Nick Dipples. I'm calling from Greenville Restaurant Weekend. Did I catch you at an okay time?
4: Yeah, I guess so.
0: Okay, excellent. Excellent.
4: Okay. So, what's Audacity? On my phone, it says A-U-D-A-C-Y.
0: Oh, Simon, I am so sorry. My silly, chubby little assistant here is supposed to block out the number for the big surprise. You simply cannot find good help these days. Devil damn it to hell, Simon. I apologize about that. I really
4: No problem. I mean, what's the surprise?
0: What's the surprise? Well, do you find yourself to be a lucky guy? You know, do you win things?
4: No. Well, yes and no. Sometimes okay. Yes, sometimes no.
0: Well, again, Simon, I am Nick Dipples, and on behalf of Greenville Restaurant Weekend, I'm calling with some good news. Over the last year, you've apparently dined at one of our participating Greenville Restaurant Weekend restaurants, and your name was randomly selected for our grand opening VIP experience. Congratulations.
4: Seriously? Really?
0: Seriously. Does Simon says this is freaking awesome or what? Yeah, you get it?
4: Yeah.
0: Is your name
4: yeah,
0: Simon?
4: That's awesome. Yeah. Thank you.
0: Congratulations. So,
4: okay, thank you.
0: You've won an exquisite romantic dinner for two at Greenville's newest fine dining destination, Parlez-vous Gallet Restaurante. Yeah.
4: I'm sorry. Could you say that again? Where is it?
0: Parlez-vous Gallet Restaurante. Yeah.
4: Okay. I'm sorry. I've never heard of it. Is it downtown, as in Greenville?
0: Most people haven't. It doesn't officially open until 8-1.
4: Oh, okay. I got it.
0: Yeah. So Chef Clark Hendricks has invited only 25 couples. That equals just 50 people before opening night. So it's going to be wonderful.
4: Wow.
0: Yeah. The restaurant is located atop Bon Secours Wellness Arena.
4: I'm sorry. The restaurant is on top of the arena?
0: Yeah, that's correct.
4: You got a restaurant on the top of the arena?
0: There is now one. They put it in after the NCAA women left town. Yeah.
4: Wow. Okay, I had no idea.
0: Yeah, very few people do. The elevator is hidden behind what appears, it really appears to be a janitor's closet. If you remember back in history, it's how Sting got up in the rafters on Nitro that time. Yeah.
4: No, you're kidding.
0: Well, I'm not at liberty to discuss the janitor. It's real. I'm not at liberty to discuss the janitor or the stinger. But it's like a speakeasy Club 33 Disney thing. It's really cool. So you're going to love it.
4: It sounds great. That's hilarious.
0: Chef Hendricks prefers mystery. Yeah, he loves it.
4: Apparently, yeah, right. I guess so.
0: All right, so I want to reserve your table. I'm glad. Because, you know what, people don't answer the phone anymore when it says a weird name like Oducity or whatever this said down yours. Would Friday, August the 7th work? That would be 8-7.
4: You know what? I think that should be fine.
0: Okay, that'll work. Now, excellent. Any food allergies? Can you gobble on some nuts?
4: No,

0: Yeah, I mean, yes, I can, and no allergies.
1: Okay,
0: I can gobble. Yeah, sure, I can gobble nuts.
1: Okay, is they got to change this script, dude? That's weird to say, is it not, Nick? Is window
0: it is.
1: Seating okay? Window seating.
0: Absolutely.
1: All right,
0: yes.
1: Wonderful choice. The sunset overlooking downtown Greenville is unbelievable. I will warn you though, don't look toward the downtown post office. Will you be celebrating anything special?
0: You know, it'll just be spending an evening together.
1: Okay, I like that. You know, at least you didn't bullcrap me and say, oh yeah, it's a birthday, it's a thing.
0: No.
1: So what we're going to do...
0: Some special time, yeah.
1: That's great. Simon, what we're going to do is we're going to prepare a personalized place card for you and your guest. I have you as Simon. That's S-E-M-E...
0: No. Simon. S-I-M.
1: Okay.
0: O-N.
1: Okay.
0: Not yet.
1: Okay.
0: S-I-M-O-N, Simon.
1: Okay. I was spelling S-E-M. Okay.
0: No okay. E, just I.
1: Okay.
0: Yeah.
1: I tell you, Simon, what's crazy is your name in Jamaica means yes, sir. You get it? See, man? Yeah, it's crazy. All right. Anyway, what's the first name of the lucky person joining you for this amazing romantic dinner? May I have
0: it's going to be my wife. It's going to be my wife, Allie.
1: Allie.
0: Yes, okay. A-L-L-Y.
1: Allie, beautiful. I love her bank, by the way. Okay, yes, Mon. I have it now. Anything you want written beneath her name? You know, something, you know, sweet. Can't wait for dessert, you know, blah, blah.
0: No. How about something like, thanks for sticking with me. I love you. Something just short and sweet.
1: Very nice. Yeah, okay. One more question. If Chef Clark Hendricks were to ask what makes Allie so special, what would you tell him?
0: Oh, wow. There's just so much.
1: He will infuse this into the food.
0: Well, I don't know how you get... She's my best friend. She's the funniest person I know. I'm stubborn, so that makes her stubborn, and our stubbornness works together with each other.
1: Simon, you know what's great? There's actually someone who's been listening to this.
0: Who's that?
1: Go ahead. Allie?
2: Hi. Simon, hi.
0: Hi. What? I don't know.
1: She's not at the restaurant here with me at Odyssey, if that's what you're...
0: Okay,
1: wondering.
0: I don't know. Yeah, I'm not sure what's going on here.
1: Allie, go ahead.
2: Yeah, I'm here. Actually, guys, can I tell him?
1: That's what I want you to do.
3: Please.
2: Okay, Simon, you're on the radio right now. Actually, this is the Rise Guys on 93.3. Please don't be mad. Please do not be mad.
0: Oh, wow. We're on the radio right now.
1: Yeah.
0: Okay, I legitimately did not... thank God I didn't swear.
1: Well, me too. Thank you.
3: He might have during the break.
0: You're welcome.
1: Yeah.
0: You're welcome.
1: Now, let's just so you know, she told us a lot about what was going on and, you know, the letter that came in the mail and all this stuff. But, you know, it sounded to me what you said there, you know, the things you wanted to say, like what you said you wanted to thank her for sticking by you and you love her and all this stuff. And, you know.
0: Mm, yeah.
1: And you didn't know you were on the radio. You were saying that to a stranger. You were saying that to Nick Dipples from Greenville Restaurant Weekend.
3: So we believe you.
1: Yeah.
0: Yes. All of it is 100% true.
1: Yeah.
2: Well, then why didn't you tell me everything?
0: Because I thought if I ignored her, she'd go away. And then when she'd call, I wouldn't answer. And then she left a voicemail.
1: Yeah.
0: And then I deleted it because I didn't want it sitting on my phone. And then it was like, then she found me on Facebook. Hmm. And then I thought if I accept her friend request, she'll see, oh, I'm married, and she'll leave me alone.
1: Right.
0: But then I, you know, she just kept contacting me, and I tried the end. I'm not a very confrontational person, as you know.
1: Right, I'm the same.
0: So I tried the end of conversation without an argument.

0: what? You missed the previous Rise Guys morning show? A true P1 would have never let that happen. So here's what the Rise Guys have been up to on 93.3 The Planet.
1: Right, I did that one time, not there, but somewhere else where they do something like that. And I had on where was that at? I had on a suit and tie. And you ever get a suit jacket, Paige? Maybe not. I'm not going to ask Fat Boy. Guys, you ever get a suit jacket and you go, it's like where the...
2: Yeah, when
1: the little square would go or whatever. A scarf?
3: Well, she wouldn't wear one. That sounds lesbian if she'd wear one.
1: That's why I said she wouldn't. Unless you're Paula Poundstone days.
2: Love to wear suits.
1: Anyway, I go to put something in the pocket, and it wasn't a real pocket.
2: Yeah.
1: It was just a little slit that looked like a pocket.
2: Sewn closed. Yeah.
1: How rude.
3: A little fake pocket. Faux pocket.
1: Sewn closed Steve Austin.
4: What? I can't put anything in my pocket.
2: Can't put anything in my pocket.
4: Got nothing in my pocket.
2: What?
4: Went for my keys, it wasn't there. Went for the receipt to get Vince, it wasn't there.
3: What? I remember the last time exactly I pulled my pockets out.
2: What? Excuse me?
1: Put your pockets out?
3: Yeah, both of them.
2: Were you looking for snacks?
3: No, it was a stupid joke back in the day. You ever kissed a rabbit between the ears? And then you pull your pockets out.
1: Oh, God, yeah.
3: It is to imply oral favors.

0: Oh.
1: Oh, well, do tell. No.
2: The pockets are the ears.
1: Oh.
2: The goober's the rabbits.
3: Oh, my God.
2: Dang it.
1: You're filthy.
2: We just ruined the joke.
3: No, you didn't. No. No, the song, yes.
1: Yeah, not the song. I was waiting for guns to start shooting or something.
3: Bang, bang.
2: Oh, man. Horror this is story waiting to happen.
3: So what's up?
2: Man, I,
1: you I found us some
2: disturbing news, actually. It's kind of odd.
3: Is that why you played that song?
2: Well, you know what? Now that I'm thinking about it, it probably is.
3: Oh. What's the disturbing news? They're coming back on tour. Draymond's back.
2: Oh, God. Dave Draymond?
3: I got some disturbed news, guys. Oh. Well, what is it?
1: He's so nice. He's nice.
3: That was me last week when you were telling the spitting in the food story.
1: Yeah.
2: Oh, God. Don't bring that back
1: Don't
2: up.
1: Do that again. Ever.
3: That's Ooh. Right.
2: I got a message from a buddy of mine. It was a link, actually. He said, look at this. Mm. You should recognize who this is. I'm like, yeah. A buddy we went to school with, come to find out, has been splitting his time between here and Tampa. This is the same guy I told you went to the Yay concert.
3: Yeah.
2: And I didn't know this at the time. So he got charged with murder. They think he killed an 86-year-old man in Tampa and his dog. And we were shocked.
3: The guy, the person that they killed's dog, not his dog also. What?
1: He said he killed his dog. Your storytelling is so impeccable.
2: Wait a second. You think he would kill the guy and kill his own dog just for that?
3: I thought he might have killed his dog because the dog witnessed it.
1: Yeah.
3: Hey, don't look. I'm about to do something. Wait in the truck.
1: Wait in the truck.
3: Wait in the truck. The dog jumped out of the truck. He wanted to go save his best friend. Wow. Now, I don't want to make fun of this. This is
1: this is sad.
3: So this same guy, and you'd said before, like he works back and forth between here and Florida, right?
2: Well, I didn't know he was splitting time until, you know.
3: What is that? I mean, I know what that means, but what does that mean? Like, how
2: it
3: do
2: means
3: you,
2: one time you're here and then the next time you're there.
3: Right. Does his job take him down there?
2: Well.
3: A girl or a guy?
2: They said that he was, of course I share this around to get some, you know, to feedback. Some other buddies. Then they're like, you know, a few of them knew what he was into. Like, yeah, he was splitting time because one of my friends ran into him down there at the airport because he's there on completely different business.
3: Drugs.
2: Teeth.
3: Oh.
2: So he's like.
3: Oh, Danhausen.
1: What the hell?
2: We Andrew all might Jackson? Be retarded for real because I just lost Jackson? My spot. Oh, yeah.
3: No. Your thing was, well, I did think you said the guy killed his own dog. That's my own silliness. So while there, an older person dies. He, for whatever reason, does he look like the assailant? Like, how did he get mixed up into it? You know, you believe he's innocent?
2: Well, no, it's like nobody knows any information about it. Cops don't even know why he did it. But the thing is, when you look into it, he had been getting into the club promoting scene, you know, trying to make that work. And
3: they got liquor laws down there like we do?
2: No, because you can buy in Publix like whenever you want. Damn. Florida's kind of laid back.
1: Most states are.
2: Florida's like the whore of the prom. You know, you can have a turn or two, whatever you want.
1: You can buy, most states you can buy it at the grocery store.
2: Not here. Oh, let's get that on Sunday, Alan Wilson. Let's get liquor on Sundays. Let's get gambling and medical weed or whatever.
3: Yeah, and medical cocaine.
2: Yes, that too.
1: What do we need that for?
3: I don't know. Shout that one Lynch. Guy said he was going to pass it if he got elected.
2: Mark Lynch.
3: Mark Lynch.
2: Medical cocaine, shout out. So he's splitting time, and when you look into it, he had and nobody knew this, a couple people. It was very surprised. His record, man, he has a long, like he's got priors, long rap sheet. I look him up through my little service I use.
3: Yeah.
2: He's got three pages of mugshots.

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4: The Rise Guys suck. Tickle it, guys.

0: You pick Fat Boy. I mean, they're all anonymous. So you've talked to these people. I have no clue which anonymous is maybe better than the other.
1: Let's go to this one. This could be real interesting.
2: I think.
0: Various Anonymous. Good morning.
3: Good morning.
0: How are you, sir?
3: I'm doing good. I'm doing good right now. How are you guys doing? I love listening to you, by the way.
0: Oh, thank you. Appreciate that. Thank you, sir. Yeah.
3: Thank you for having me on.
0: Yeah, you're welcome. It's you're the first one of the day. I guess just pour out what's going on with you, and then we'll try to give you that advice.
3: Okay, so let me just start this out by saying I love my wife.
0: There we go. Do you have the T-shirt and bumper sticker to prove it?
1: You better.
3: I need it. I have it on the calendar. It's all that. Yeah. But yeah. I'm just going to say, during COVID, she spun a little downhill. She went down the conspiracy train on a lot of things, and most recently at our Christmas party, my company Christmas party, she occupied a table with a couple of her conspiracy theories, and it got to the point where it was.
0: Everyone in the room is looking a hole through me right now, because I'm known for that slightly.
3: Yeah. It's you know, I mean, I respect it, but you know, she was worried about COVID, and then she thought COVID was something that was created by the media, and then it was something that was created by the Gates Foundation, and then CV-19 ended up being fake, and it was progressively worse, and then she moved on to telling everybody about the moon landing was fake, and she brought up question that the moon even exists, because that's another conspiracy that she thinks it's a projection of some kind. And some people very, you know, in a very Southern respectful way were nodding and smiling and agreeing, but they weren't really agreeing. And it was really embarrassing to the point where, you know, we eventually just had to leave, because she'll talk about how 9/11 was an inside job. The FBI killed JFK. Michelle Obama was born as a man. Famous Hollywood stars are pedophiles. The world is flat. I mean, and don't even get me started about Prince Charles being a vampire or UFOs. God. So it's
0: covered the gamut.
3: Yeah. God. Yeah. And that's just the tip of the iceberg, which she doesn't even think the Titanic actually sank. So,
4: oh, no.
3: I don't know exactly what to do or how to handle it, but she's spending a great deal of her free time going down this road, and I'm almost concerned, and I'm talking because she's in the other room sleeping right now. But I'm kind of concerned that it's becoming a mental illness of some kind.
1: Not to mention at your work party, which is kind of putting a target on you at work.
3: Yeah, exactly. I have apologized. I've even gone so far as to write an apology email to my boss.
0: Oh, wow.
3: Which he thankfully accepted and patted me on the back and said he's been there, but I don't know that he has. You know, I'm kind of concerned for her mental health, but also it's just...
0: Let me ask you this. Any of these things, any particular thing that she's brought up, have any of those resonated with you? Or were you like, look, because I'll tell you, a couple of those that you mentioned, I somewhat agree. I don't know to the extent that she thinks, but there's some validity to a couple things you did say there.
3: Well, I mean... The thing that I'll admit to is, you know, I mean, COVID conveniently started next to the COVID Wuhan lab clinic. Yeah. I mean, like somebody got that illness, walked into the meat market, and the whole thing started. And, you know, science was very good at giving us the cure that science created the problem for. So, yeah, I mean, I got that kind of idea, but I mean, I don't think that because of the super collider in France or Switzerland has sucked the earth into a black hole, and we're currently in a black hole.
0: Oh, yeah, she thinks
3: so.
0: See, I think the problem is that there is, I don't even want to say the name of the documentary, but there's a very infamous documentary that when I watched it, it was not a conspiratorial documentary. It was more of a real history kind of documentary about the last 75 years, I guess, of America. And it's jaw-dropping, and it's real. And when you watch that, it kind of makes you look at everything else through a different set of lenses.
1: Everything.
3: Okay.
0: I'm talking about like the military-industrial complex that exists.
3: Sure.
0: And that it really opens your eyes to a lot. So you're like, but I was told this in school, and I was graded on this, and this is what everyone says is happening.
2: Yeah.
0: And it kind of makes you kind of look at everything sideways.
2: And everything's a lie. Mm-hmm. You doubt everything you're told.
0: I think that YouTube, and this is even a conspiracy, I think YouTube was used against this country and TikTok during COVID to push a lot of this stuff to make us lose a little bit of our patriotism about this country. I truly believe that.
3: Yeah.
0: You know, some interesting of the other about, stuff, though, is, you know, it's that, all about...
1: That could come down to a couple of people.
0: Which
1: is, like, you know, when you talk about platforms and, you know, who's running these and operating them.
0: Yeah.
1: You know, like, a couple of people can decide what the masses, you know, kind of take in. The severity of this guy's wife is she's one of those people that she doesn't only present it. She has to, like, convince you to believe it, too. That's got to be tough.
3: Well, we were going to visit friends in Denver, and she threw a fit about land. You've heard this one too, I guess. Like airport. How it's an Illuminati headquarters.
0: The airport. Yeah. There's some weird murals in there, though. You got to admit.
3: Well, that's, I mean, strange. We almost didn't go, and then she wanted to drive, and you know, I mean, because she didn't want to land in the airport because she was afraid she was going to be cataloged by the Illuminati, and I'm like. Mm. Honey, like, please, let's just fly into the thing and give it a chance. And yeah. I don't know, it felt like every other confusing airport that I've ever been in my life. So, you know, I mean, it just...
1: It's like a never-ending battle because she's always going to be looking for the next one.
0: And they also, in a lot of those YouTube videos, they actually put it in there that, like, and when you talk to your friends and family about this, they're going to call you crazy or whatever, but remain true. And so they're already like pre-programmed to expect you to call them crazy. But then again, you got to look back at 200 years ago in America where generally speaking, every large city, even to medium-sized city, had a big-ass insane asylum. Yeah. So it's almost like... Everybody that didn't agree with the narrative, did they just throw them in the insane asylum? Because there were so many, and they were so grand, and like, why was so much done about mental health then? But now we act like we care about mental health. But there's no, I'm not asking for people to be lobotomized and all this stuff, but we're just like, well, we just check it off with a pill now.
1: Yeah, how do you fix it?
3: And the reality is that this, you know,

0: mental illness in America is in the world is rampant. It's part of it, and there just isn't enough help because you know, I mean, she won't go talk to a therapist because she's afraid of that the therapist is going to have a different opinion than she does about the earth being sucked into a black hole. And I mean, it's like, and you know, I've gone down the physics road of, well, if that has happened, there's literally nothing we can do about it.
1: Yeah.
0: Like, I mean,
1: do you think that's what a lot of people think? And that's why they act so like,
2: they've given almost up.
1: Not given up, but like how people are so like unneededly rowdy, you know, like the way, you know, all this crap that happens, like, oh, for instance, the subway lady. I mean, just sat, I didn't even say it, burned alive on a subway.
3: Yeah.
1: Like, is that the mindset where people are like, all right, we're all in a black hole. This, none of this, we're in a matrix, blah, blah, blah. Who cares? It's all fake. God, what a, that's an awful mindset.
3: Some people say that's, you know, this guy's wife. What if it starts to, you know, bleed into her personal life?
1: Well, it has.
3: As far as like,
1: he had to apologize to his boss.
3: Well, I mean, it's like as far as like what she starts to believe about him.
1: Oh, sure.
3: About you, sir. What you may or may not do.
4: Wow.
0: Oh, and yeah. I mean, it's the thing is it seems like she reads a conspiracy or watches a YouTube video on a conspiracy, and it takes nothing for her to believe it, and it takes everything for me to even have the other side of the opinion about. Well, maybe this isn't true. You know, like 9/11 conspiracy. I was in New York and during 9/11, and believed that it was not a conspiracy at all.
3: Yeah.
0: You know, I was there when everything went down, and she believes that it was an inside job. And I just
3: see that's one
0: for my own patriotism can't accept that. You know what I mean? Like
3: that's the one that can be real offensive to a lot of people because you know everybody you know and COVID. But, you know, this is on a different scale because everybody experienced it together, if you were there or not, you know, obviously to certain degrees. But, you know, that's one that's real offensive.
2: And so many people lost their lives and they were just doing their job during the day.
0: Exactly.
1: Man, I tell you what, if you can hold through, great. If you can't, keep listening. And we will talk about this more. And I already see calls coming in. And but just... Hold on one second. If you have to go, though, just keep listening. And
0: I can hold on.
1: Okay, okay. Awesome.
0: Yeah.
1: All right. Hold on.
3: Probably started with suicidal shrimp and just went downhill from there.
2: What's
3: which is a fun one.
1: That's the thing, though, is like the stuff that started off real baby steps, like fluoride in the water or, you know, this, like I always use the example of my mom with the webcam. She put the tape over her webcam because she was afraid someone's going to be watching her. And then... when that stuff is validated,
5: hey,
1: mama, down the road, then you're like, well, crap, maybe that is, maybe Antarctica is an ice wall that surrounds the entire world.
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0: Movie, TV, all this stuff, you know. And generally speaking, like most, forgive me, but Yankees cuss like sailors. The ones I've met do, and I'm fine with that. Trust me, I want to.
1: Yeah, don't bother me.
0: I enjoy doing it. I enjoy the freedom of doing it, and I normally do.
1: We shouldn't think about it, you know, that much.
0: Well, I have to here, and I should.
1: Yeah, like we said, depending on which one you want to, you know, you want to use.
0: Right. So anyway, this was the question, and I'm not a big fan of these breaking down these polls because you don't know any of the demographics or anything. But how acceptable, if at all, do you consider it to? How do you consider it to be to swear at work, meaning to cuss? 31% said not acceptable at all. 28% not very acceptable, 23% somewhat acceptable, 9% completely acceptable, and then 8 of them were not sure.
1: Do you feel like maybe, I don't want to say it seals a business deal sometimes, but...
2: Do you swear at work?
1: Like, it wouldn't hurt maybe on some, but you got to read the person, right?
0: You remember how you, back in the story about the scarlet letter, girl had to wear it, you know, she committed adultery or whatever it was. I wish I could wear a big green F word or F letter, like let you know, hey, we're on the same grounds here. You can say it; it's fine. And still, because one of you's got to, if you meet somebody, first somebody's got to take that stand and saying, "I'm going to say a cuss word now," and I'm going to watch the facial expressions, the poker face.
2: Would you respect your boss more if he called you a blanker?
0: He does.
1: There's somebody we know that we might have used to work with, who cussed left and right, but he was like a funny, jovial guy. And he kind of did it that way, and it kind of worked out for him as far as, like, what he could say.
0: Yeah.
1: But I remember being in business meetings where he'd call somebody a big a-hole, and everybody gets a big laugh out of it and chuckle, and then, like, you know, there were no consequences.
0: Right.
2: I think it's fine if it's not derogatory.
1: Like, he kind of was sometimes. Like if
0: somebody, are you kidding?
2: No, if somebody called me the C-word here, I'd be a little upset.
1: I'm telling you, man.
2: You know what I'm saying?
1: Maybe too corporate, you can't do it. Like, if you're on a roofing crew somewhere, you could probably cuss left and right.
0: But just, I know it's way out of the box and thing, but Paige, and I get it. I'm the C word. But at what point in your life did you find out that you needed to be offended by it? Like, honest to God, like, that's something you got to break down for yourself
2: am
0: I really?
2: It.
0: You just don't like the word.
2: I don't use it. I don't call anybody that.
1: There is no male equivalent.
2: If you call me that, you better run, because you'll see one. Well, not literally, but...
0: It's like an a la carte order.
2: I'll become a major one.
0: Right, open the door. I'm going to say breast and run out of here real quick.
1: That was her name in the Army.
2: Well, you know what I'm saying?
0: Major?
2: It's like, be careful what you say to people.
0: No, of course. It all goes back to the conditioning of you find out that it's a bad word, and then not even that you're offended by it, but it's like, that's a bad word. We should not say.
1: Yeah, I guess it's like some, you know, decorum you want to have as far as, you know, the customer goes or professionalism. But even if they're lobbing them out cussing first, you can't really do it back.
2: Yeah, if you know, say Mark came in and said, "Good morning, sluts," I'd be kind of offended by that.
1: I'd say you've been hanging out with Mo like.
0: I know.
1: But he calls me names. I don't care. It's just ribbon.
0: He calls you fatty.
1: Yeah. As he sips on his iced coffee in his office. Hey, fatty, come here.
0: He sits on it.
1: He just sips on it.
0: Oh, sips. I would have. You pick the order. I don't want to show any favoritism.
1: You want to work in Fly Guy?
0: P1 Fly Guy. Good morning.
3: Good morning, guys. What's going on? Hey, Paige.
2: Good morning.
0: Hey, guys. What?
3: I'm kind of with Paige a little bit on the... as far as the C word, I was raised local, you know, thanks. Southern Baptist for,
0: amen,
3: you know, 18, 19 years, church twice a week, you know, the whole nine.
0: Only two.
3: And as far as like the C word and B word goes, like, I will never use those in a derogatory way, no matter what the situation is, just because those are like those big words. I'll never talk to my wife or mother or whoever
0: oh, God, no.
3: that's close
0: oh,
3: to me, gosh. Female, you know, and you.

0: just because they're derogatory.
1: What's a derogatory term? Like, what's the way to use those terms without being derogatory?
2: That's a good question.
3: How?
0: Can't think of one.
1: I know.
0: But I feel like in certain, it's a situational awareness, and also like you guys are touching on, like the way you use them, who you use them with, and as far as cuss words go, as a whole, like having two kids, like you said, we try. You know, yeah, it probably happens. It's gonna eventually happen, but we want that to be on like their terms, and like, you know, when the kids, you know, get there to understand
1: maybe if they're
0: when and how and why.
1: I'll give you some advice though. Don't, if they do slip up, and it's something I'm telling you the story behind this. Don't, if they slip up and say a cuss word, even if it's all cute, don't over laugh or whatever, because I scared my child of cussing. Not in a you're going to go to hell thing, but we were at Stone Mountain, Georgia, and we were at the little fair or whatever that thing is, and I was like, we picked the wrong day to come here. It's cold as S. And she's like, it is cold as S, Daddy. And we erupted with laughter. And I was like, you can say it again, you won't be in trouble. She started crying. I'm not going to say it again. She was so embarrassed by it.
0: Strange. as far as the workplace thing goes, like, I work with, I'd say, you know, 95% males, and they're all former military, like every single one except for myself, and we work in a defense contract type of job, and it's just like a thing, you know. So it's just part of talking. It just comes out, and there's certain folks that that, you know, you kind of know to like watch your mouth around, or like, hey, she might not like, what, you know, certain words or cuss a period, and you kind of have to like keep that in mind. But for the most part, it's just kind of just part of the conversation.
2: So you talked about going to church, you know, growing up. Like, what about that angle of it? When you heard like church going people do it, that had to blow your mind like it did me.
0: Oh, for sure. Like, Sunday after church, like going to to lunch, we went out to eat pretty much almost every Sunday afternoon, and same. You know, you would see, you know, Miss Susie over here, you know, firing up a Marlboro or whatever after the meal. And and so, I mean, it was, and that again was just kind of, you know, not really thought too much about, but yeah, for sure, definitely saw stuff like that and heard, you know.
1: But at the same time, though, again, breaking down the so-called sin, smoking, but over there, going to Ryan's and tearing that buffet up, that's not looked at in that same vein.
2: You glutton?
0: That being a glutton is not, I don't. It was.
1: What's in the box?
0: Looking more outside in now, it's eye-opening kind of, and just, you know, the realization of like, you know, wow, this was actually that, and it's kind of crazy.
1: You're right. Fly Guy, call in more, man. It's good to hear from you.
0: All right, man. It's good talking to you guys. Have a good one. See you, Paige.
1: See you, man.
3: Bye.
1: Look at that. What a gentleman right there.
3: I like that.
1: Yeah.
2: Remember, Paige said you're going to see one if, you know.
1: If you say, it's like Beetlejuice. If you say it three times.
3: You're going to make me mad. You're going to see somebody get back at you.
1: But not in the way you said. You're not going to
2: see one.
1: Reverse moon.
3: You're not going to get naked. Here.
1: It's going to flash you.
3: It's too dang cold.
2: Got the line of the day. If you call me one, you're going to see one.
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0: bunch of pillows. She's got a big knocker. She's about to shove in her kid's face.
1: Yeah. Those kids will sue their moms in like 2060. They'll say, you know, the way the Nirvana kid was suing his parents or whatever.
2: Should have.
1: Why'd you put it on there, man?
0: Why'd you put the stuff out there?
1: Who wants to go first?
0: You want to go first?
1: Okay. I'm not starting off with a get you laughing real crazy. This is one of those that's like, wow. It's almost prophetic. Like how I talked about my mom and being weirded out by the webcam being in front of you, and she put a piece of tape over it years and years ago. This is from...
3: Hey,
1: Mama.
0: That wasn't it, though.
1: They Happy birthday. Do you remember an award show called the Yahoo, meaning the internet engine, search engine, Yahoo Internet Life Online Music Awards?
2: I actually don't.
1: Well, that was a thing in the year 1999, and the legend... award went to a guy that actually rejoined with a song by yesterday. His name was Prince.
4: Oh.
1: And this is the Yahoo Internet Life Online Music Awards. Listen to part of his speech.
5: Don't be fooled by the internet. It's cool. It's cool to get on the computer, but don't let the computer get on you. It's cool. It's cool to use the computer. Don't let the computer use you. You all saw the Matrix. There's a war going on, the battlefields in the mind. And the prize is the soul. So, just be careful. Very good. Thank you.
1: 26 years ago. Huh?
0: How would he see into that that far?
1: How did George Orwell see it? I mean, like...
0: Do you think it's... Well, like when some people try to see the full spectrum of what's going on or who are ahead of the trends.
1: Yeah.
0: It's just a guess, right? Like, that might be an educated guess, but some people like you figure out, like, can narrow a focus, like, no, this is where this is going. There's no other way it could go, like, any other way. Like, there's no variables in their mind.
1: Sure. But, I mean, like, think about it. That's why when he says that, you know, this is the infancy of the internet when he's saying 1999, like the song he had. They're at the Yahoo Internet Life Online Award Show. And that's what he's saying. That's why at the beginning, the people are like, oh, God. Like, we're at the Masters Championship, and y'all just said golf sucks. Like, I don't know if I should clap right now.
0: You know what makes sense? Because they say Prince's musical genius was his arrangement. How he could hear every instrument and how they came together.
1: Yeah.
0: Like, what went where.
1: That's just, I heard that again. Very old, 26 years, but just to think about how he knew that then. And a lot of people were saying that, but
4: insight.
1: The way he put that was, whew, that was good. Are you moved right now?
0: Looking a lot into the future.
1: Yeah.
0: I got one here that's, you know, I love Alex Trebek. I miss him.
1: Ooh, sorry.
0: And I didn't know about these until I found them. A couple Jeopardy outtakes.
4: Ooh,
0: I thought Trebek was...
4: Good.
0: I didn't think he was... salty's not the right word, but...
1: Is it like the one where Mr. Rogers is flipping the bird and you find out, wow, that was real?
0: Let's just say I was shocked to hear this out of Trebek. I really, really was.
6: She drank the poison that Captain Hook intended for Peter Pan.
7: Tinkerbell!
6: F*** him. You dumb son of a bitch. You don't watch it 24 hours a day. There's a daily cash prize of $1,000 and Call now and play Phone Jeopardy.
0: There's just a few short outtakes, but the guy in the beginning, he says, do it again because she sounded too excited to give the answer. That's when he said blank him.
1: What? They recut Jeopardy?
0: Well, just outtakes from certain episodes that they put online.
1: Oh.
0: And then that's where he was trying to cut a promo to where you could play on the phone. That's when he was, you dumb son of a bitch.
4: Oh, my God.
1: This is, man, that's the best stuff. That's the best stuff.
0: Which, that show sucks now. It's awful.
4: Really?
0: He was the show. He really was.
4: Why is it so bad? Is dull?
0: Well, Blossom sucked at it, I thought. But you don't want to be that middle person. The replacement. You want to be the replacement of the replacement.
1: Yeah.
4: Oh, okay.
0: Like when, you know, Roth replaced Stern, people hated him.
1: Well, God, what's the, like, I mean, I'm sure the ratings still do okay. I don't know, but, like, Price is Right, like, has it been...

0: been a thing since Bob's gone.
1: And they try to put it at prime time just to kind of boost it, I guess. And
0: yeah.
1: They do local. They do a traveling. Like, you can, you know, go compete for a prize. I don't think it's Drew Carey going around the country. It might be.
0: Well, God, I know. They come to Harrah's, and I think they came to the Spartanburg Memorial Auditorium. But I fear that, I shouldn't say fear. I'm pretty sure that Drew Carey wasn't his firm. All right.
1: There's a bait shop in a small Michigan town that's getting a lot of traffic. A lot of people want to go buy merch at it. And the lady that runs the bait shop is a family-owned business. Mm-hmm. She's kind of getting tired of the traffic.
2: Uh-oh.
1: She gets calls, too. And you'll see why when you hear this little news story out of Michigan.
3: Recently, an explosion of interest here downriver and beyond in a catchy slogan right on the side of a bait and tackle spot. You'll have to get your mind out of the gutter for this story. Your one-way ticket to Pound Town.
4: I went to Pound Town today. I went to Pound Town on the D. Pound Town on the dirty D is another saying.
3: There's a lot of pounding going on downriver.
4: I couldn't even give you a number.
3: Tens of thousands?
4: Probably.
3: That's tens of thousands of shirts Christy Newman's family-owned bait and tackle shop have sold with this logo on it. So what does it really mean?
4: We used to always say, oh, we're going to Pound Town. You're pounding the jigs off the bottom. You're pounding the fish. Pound Town.
3: I guess I can swap my beanie out for this hat. Now that I know the real meaning of Pound Town, the merch is on sale in-store and online just in time for the holidays.
0: What does she mean by swap my beanie out?
1: That's what I was thinking. In the video, she takes her.
0: She put on a Pound Town hat?
1: Yeah, she did.
0: On the dirty D.
1: I've never heard anybody fishing saying they're going to Pound Town. Never.

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2: 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For today, a chance for some late-day showers and storms on the hot side with highs in the mid-90s. Chance for scattered storms tonight, a low of 75. Saturday, chance for some mainly afternoon storms, low 90s, upper 80s Sunday. I'm Michael Caron, 93.3 The Planet. Right now, it's 73.
3: I-85, I-385, I-26, and I-585 are all issue-free and wide open through the upstate right now. 29 Wade Hampton is also a clear shot between Greenville and Spartanburg. Today, watch for intermittent lane restrictions on Academy Street, Highway 123, and there will be periodic closures on Mohawk Drive and Chick Springs Road near Wade Hampton Boulevard. From the News Talk, 98.9 WORD.

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3: I invite this on myself. I really do. I sit here and I come back in the studio and Fat Boy is telling Paige something and he's like, Matt, you're going to gag when you hear this.
1: Yeah, and you know what? I almost didn't tell her because I wanted to make sure her stomach was settled a little. You got your breakfast in.
3: My stomach's settled. It's just like I am a...
1: Make sure you had your breakfast.
3: You
1: double snakes.
3: Double snakes. Why? Why? Because I said so. About stuff like that. Like I just... I am really. I mean...
1: I wanted to kind of avoid it, but... I had to throw it out there.
3: COVID made it way worse, but already I was not like setting down on public toilets.
1: No, and that new COVID that's coming, hey, it could be worse.
4: I
3: gotta quit wiping with birds.
4: Yeah.
3: It's nature's way. Hey, you can pull their feathers and write with them, Ben Jefferson, or excuse me, Ben Franklin. What? Ben Jefferson.
1: Ben Jefferson. That is a separate conversation. Things you've wiped with.
3: Things you've wiped with.
4: My goodness.
1: Never used a bird.
3: Right.
1: You know, I was...
3: An old loofah?
4: No.

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1: No.
2: Show me scrubby.
0: So I said, well, wait and do it on the air. Because might if I'm well. Going to gag, we're going to get something out of it at least.
2: Yeah. So if I'm, you know, I get here in the morning, one of the first ones here, tidy up on some business, come in here and, you know, get some stuff ready.
0: Watch pornography.
2: And, you know, usually, you know, my bait bus still works. So I'm like, I'm caught up. Let me go to the bathroom real quick. So go to the bathroom, do the business. Here's somebody coming in. I'm like, okay, they won't be here long.
3: God.
2: Just, you know, whatever. So I don't hear the door open to close again, so they're still in there. And this is a quick one today. This is quick work. I'm there.
0: Are you making noises?
2: Oh, yeah.
0: Oh, man. That's the most awkward thing in the world. I like making the other people laugh. Like,
2: oh, yeah.
0: They'll just snicker, and I would too, but, you know, they don't ever say, hey, who is that?
2: It didn't
0: you
2: smell know? Like a snicker. So I had tacos last night.
0: Smell that malt. Oh, God.
2: Bless your homemade heart. Tacos.
1: Those are the best, though.
2: Well, guess what I had for breakfast? I also had, you know, some tacos, stir-fried steak.
0: Did you have a breakfast bowl?
2: I did, actually. It was steak from last night's tacos with some taco seasoning and some eggs. So it really gets you going. So
0: those are called hueves, right? Huevos.
1: Rancheros.
0: Or is that balls?
1: Huevos,
2: those
1: rancheros.
2: Are balls.
0: Which one's eggs? I mean, it's been a while since I took Spanish.
2: I don't know. But I tell you, I paid $10 for a dozen yesterday.
0: Good Lord.
2: Yeah.
1: That's cheap, isn't it?
2: God, I
1: hope
2: not.
1: Compared to some.
2: It's going to keep going up, right? So I usually save the breakfast until later in the morning, but I ate it early. I was really hungry.
0: Huevos, I was right. I don't mean balls.
2: Huevos?
0: It means eggs in Spanish.
2: What is balls? I swear to God, I thought huevos was balls.
0: Well, we'll
2: because I used to say huevos el grande, and I would point to myself in front of women.
0: Bolas.
2: I'm talking about my eggs are big. They're probably looking at me stupid.
0: Bolas. Bolas.
1: Bolas. Bolas and huevos.
2: So I'm in there for a quick, it really is quick. You know, it's quick work. So when I get out, the person is still in there, but you kind of can't believe what they were doing while they were in there. Because they were not using the bathroom themselves.
1: Uh-oh.
0: If you tell me they were eating, I'm going to get a trash can.
2: They were not eating. They were not eating.
0: Okay.
2: But they were brushing their teeth.
0: Facilitating themselves.
2: Well, I don't know if you could do that and brush at the same time, but...
0: Oh, bro, brushing... Oh, no!
2: They were brushing their teeth.
0: No.
2: And look, I was already... Remember, I was already in there and going when they came in. Now, I don't think the first wave of what was happening hit them yet, but when it did hit them...
0: The previous waves have.
2: Yeah, why would you not go to the private bathroom we have?
0: Oh, why would you not? Ooh, wee.
2: Because this was rough. I gotta tell you. Oh. It was brutal, folks. It was a big one.
0: Oh, man.
2: And dude, I can say it's a dude because it's a dude.
0: Well, it's a men's room.
1: It wasn't me.
2: We don't have co-ed bathrooms. I wish we did. God, that'd be fun.
0: No, it wouldn't.
2: To run Paige out of one.
1: And
2: you lock the door.
0: Or find out she could run us out of one. Right, Paige? There we go.
1: I mean, there are times
2: that'd be rough.
0: I think there's like some kind of form that the women sign. What is the word I'm looking for here? An NDA saying okay, look, we will not ever talk about each other's dumps. All
2: I don't
0: right?
2: even know if it's Ladies. Legal to have those now, co-ed bathrooms.
0: I don't know.
2: Like in a workspace.
1: I wouldn't want that.
0: Well, it depends on how you identify.
2: The only thing I said to the guy, because he was still doing it, like nothing bothered him, I was like, you're a lot braver than I am, buddy, because as soon as I figured out what was going on, there's no way I would have stayed. I would have been out the door.
0: I mean, he's not even doing him in the, I know some dentist or some periodontist will say, oh, it's no big deal. But I'm like, yeah, you are. I mean, you brush, whatever that brush is picking up. But then again, though, if it's my own, I don't care. Like, I brush my teeth in my bathroom at home, believe it or not.
2: What's it like if you break wind, nobody can smell their own?
0: Oh, bull crap. So no, sir. Nope. Disagree with that.
2: What if he's like waving it in the air as soon as, you know, like he takes a little... Well, brush here, brush there. He's like, you know,
0: rebrush.
2: I don't care. Some people like that don't bother them because they don't see what happens.
0: But just the
2: they don't see the particles.
0: It's the way you're raised and the way you think and the way everything's just like acceptance and mass acceptance. Like, there's a bathroom one room away from your living room. Now, just think about it, though. But if you decided to put a toilet in your living room, people would be like, what?
2: What are you doing?
0: What are you doing?
2: I'm going to take a dump and watch TV.
0: I'd like to have a room just for that only.

0: Usually white in color, all pretty, all looking all nice and everything.
1: That's a good point. Like, how stupid did you sound back in the day saying you wanted to just, whoever invented the bathroom?
0: I want to make a room just, well, it's like people have mud rooms. It's like, it's just for my dirty shoes.
1: Is that not what that is?
0: No.
1: Mud room in my place ain't the same thing as
0: no, that's what I'm saying. It's the hallway bathroom is a mud room. And I know, somebody, you'll say, like people do, why do you leave your master bedroom to go use the hallway bathroom? It's like, because I want to be able to go back to sleep.
1: I will say the bathroom in my place downstairs is right beside the kitchen, and I've agreed, like, as a peace treaty to not use that bathroom for certain things.
0: Oh, my God.
1: So you don't want it, like, you don't want it mixing.
0: Was your son, like, the guardian ad litem for that?
1: Oh, no.
0: Oh, he was probably the one you were against.
1: No.
0: For your dad, I'm trying to brush my teeth. Yeah.
1: It wasn't him.
0: Does he call you dad or Jeremy?
1: Well, it depends.
0: Fat dad.
1: Sometimes we don't say anything. You just kind of head nod. That's all it is.
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3: From the News Talk 98.9 WORD 24/7 Weather Center, here's the Carolinas' most trusted forecast on 93.3 The Planet. For today, a chance for some late-day showers and storms on the hot side with highs in the mid-90s. Chance for scattered storms tonight, a low of 75. Saturday, chance for some mainly afternoon storms, low 90s, upper 80s Sunday. I'm Michael Caron, 93.3 The Planet. Right now, it's 73.

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1: I-85, I-385, I-26, and I-585 are all issue-free and wide open through the upstate right now. 29 Wade Hampton is also a clear shot between Greenville and Spartanburg. Today, watch for intermittent lane restrictions on Academy Street, Highway 123, and there will be periodic closures on Mohawk Drive and Chick Springs Road near Wade Hampton Boulevard.
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0: Terry, let's bring him on before he decides to hang up. Terry, sorry. Cake and all these different things took my imagination. OCD, but too late to do anything about it. Terry, we briefly, I don't know if you caught this, we briefly read your email. Time got against us. We didn't get back to it. And then Fat Boy, again, freaking radio's person of the day.
1: Hell yeah. We'll
0: take saving the day.
1: We'll track them down.
0: Reached back out to you, said, hey, you want to come on there? And you're like, hell yeah, I will. So walk us through this for those that didn't catch the mail sack on Monday.
2: Okay. The email. All right. So, basically, and this is the most confusing relationship I've ever been in. But we've been dating. I've been dating this girl for a long time, and long enough that things are getting real hot and heavy. And at the end of the day, we're getting more physical, and all of a sudden these restrictions come in. It's like, you can do this, but you can't do that. I'll do this, but I won't do that. It's like we're having a signing of a home sale before we go to the next step.
0: Oh.
2: And, you know, I thought when things are getting hot and heavy, you know, things get hot and heavy, and then, you know, all these rules just kind of, well, I'm trying to, you know, I'm on the radio.
0: No, I know, man. I know, you just had like that 1920s gangster tone. So yeah, like, hey, hot and heavy, yeah, see?
1: I'm making
2: oh, my God.
0: Yeah.
1: Things are happening, yeah.
0: We're going to third base, you hear? So, I tell you what my first thought is like she's maybe like so into you that she's like trying to slow it down and pace it a little bit because she's like, all right, I know this is going to happen, but I don't want to like do it all.
1: Oh, yes, if it's good, she wants to savor it, you know.
0: Yeah.
1: She wants to unwrap you slowly.
2: The thing is I got to home plate already, fellas and lady. I mean,
0: you die face first.
2: I did not get tagged out.
0: You didn't get bunted. You didn't get bunted in, did you?
2: No,
0: go ahead.
2: There was no button. There was no button.
0: What is Jackie Steele's home really about?
1: Yeah, really. Come on. But this could mean something different these days than. But home base is pretty.
0: Yeah, that's pretty much. Now the bases have changed, but yeah, the home base is still the same.
2: Yeah.
0: He's talking about in the butt.
2: Yeah.
1: He didn't have a pinch runner.
2: Oh, whoa.
0: No,
2: whoa.
0: No. Okay. No, I know what you're saying. Go ahead. But trying to be a family show here.
2: Yeah. But no, at the end of the day, I mean, she won't take her shirt off and the bra stays on the whole time. That's the whole thing about it, guys. And I mean, I guess what's up with that? Because
0: let me kill the buzz. Do you think there's any medical situations, perhaps? Once this all came back to me, that what this was truly about, I was like, you know what, like that might be a thing where okay, I'm gonna ask this very kind of awkward question now, like
1: come on,
0: does she like when you see her with does she have an ample bosom?
1: That's a good question.
0: You know,
2: I personally think it looks great. I've just never seen it, but I think it looks great.
0: Okay.
2: From just an outside perspective, walking along down the street.
0: And you don't know
2: everything
0: if
2: any
0: kind of prior medical kind of thing that
2: I haven't heard about that, and I've asked kind of that direct question, like what's going on? And the answer is I just don't like to take my bra off. No, I just don't like to take my shirt off. And I'm just like,
1: that don't seem comfortable though. Like she got a situation to where maybe the like the nipple itself's bigger than the boob itself.
3: Oh,
1: like a football nipple. Like
0: and somebody's made fun of it in the past and she thinks like I don't want to kill the buzz. We happen to have someone who's all things knower about breasts. Paige, what would you say outside of the medical situation that could be, and
3: I
0: we don't know.
3: I can think of two scenarios. All first, she may have stretch marks that she's embarrassed of.
0: Good point. Has she lost weight, used to be heavier maybe and lost weight? Because stretch marks don't go away.
2: I'm
0: here to tell you.
1: Around the
2: mouth. I don't know that she has.
0: Okay.
2: I can ask.
0: No, you can't.
2: But I don't know if she, yeah.
0: You feel around there on the sides, whatever. You feel it's like you're.

0: a blind person reading Braille.
1: And secondly, she...
0: Go ahead and offend them all while we're at it.
1: Maybe she puts, like, the chicken cutlets in there to make her boobs bigger.
2: Oh, I didn't even think about that. Like, false advertisement.
1: And she doesn't want to
0: let
1: right, you know.
0: That ain't right.
1: Well, I mean, you know, if you got to do it.
0: Well, if it's a medical situation, yes. But the other, to me, is false advertising.
1: Why?
3: If that's
0: you want to go
3: out with
0: a guy?
3: Cutlets, that's free food. So, like, I'm fine with that, man.
1: They're great.
3: Like,
0: they're raw, though.
1: I have stuffed them in many a dress with them.
0: Where?
1: Not me, but for other people that when I was a
2: Now, do you have some rotisseries in there?
0: I was going to say, you got some Cornish hens rocking tonight.
1: If you can make them look the best that they can, you do that.
0: But what if a guy had a Red Bull can down the front of his pants, and when you went out with him, whatever, you're like, I can't wait to look at that bulge. And then when you get down on your knees and he drops trout, a Red Bull can pops out, and he's like, oh, let me get my cutlet out.
1: That can sound.
0: And then Droopy enters the party.
1: Good Lord.
2: She'd be so drunk, she starts sucking on the can.
1: I'd be like, good Lord, I think I broke your penis. Make that can sound.
2: You know
1: me,
2: what
1: please.
2: Would happen. They would be mad. Like,
1: make,
2: what a false advertisement.
1: I want you to make that can sound. Oh, I think I broke something. I'm so sorry.
0: Don't worry, I recycle it. Oh, Lord. God. All right, let's
3: get
0: to what
3: you
0: call.
3: I'll give you wings, you know.
0: Yeah, but not wings.
1: Oh,
0: so here's
1: boy.
0: The thing.
3: Yeah.
0: I want to be extremely sensitive to this, that if it does turn out
2: weird.
0: To be a medical thing, let's keep that on the forefront because that. I've known folks. We've all known somebody that's maybe through others that have went through situations like that, and I cannot imagine. But if it's not that, how does a guy present this to a woman? Like we are told as Homo sapiens, that means humans.
2: I don't know.
0: We are told is see you can't call a Homo sapien anything short. Like you can't.
2: As soon as you hear that first, you hear those
0: like
2: first four
0: letters.
2: If they
0: don't want to use it, can we take it? Or can we just be sapiens? All right, let me get to the point.
1: Okay.
0: If we're supposed to talk about our feelings as a couple, right? And I expressed to you, look, I don't know what this is, and I want to be sincere about this. I'd like to see those things bouncing around.
1: And
0: when
1: I would,
0: you're on top
1: I wouldn't
0: of me.
1: Say to her, I don't care what they look like, you know, because you don't know. She may have had a biopsy.
0: That's
1: we don't know.
0: All kinds
1: things.
0: Of.
2: She might have eraser nipples.
1: But
2: real long.
1: But I think if you told her honestly that you wanted to see them and feel them,
0: Yes, he's not bad.
1: For intimacy, you know, because you want to feel skin to skin. Let her know that.
3: Yeah. Hmm.
1: And take it to the next level.
0: Or what about this? And this is where I, as a guy, have to think about my words and the way it can be mistaken here. But I think when in the thrills of passion, you don't always verbalize everything. And that is not to say you do without asking, okay? But I'm saying, I say if you're going at it, start to take off her shirt. And if she pulls it down... Don't resist, but then after, when you're smoking your cigarettes or eating your candy or whatever you do after sex, you say, you know, there was a time when I tried to take your shirt off. There's your icebreaker.
1: Yeah.
0: Because if you hold this in, it's just going to come out weird, and you're going to, like, that's where your mind's going to be during sex, where you ever had sex but thinking about something else, or you're kind of watching TV out the one eye, there's a ball game on in the back, and you're not fully there, and the end result's just not as good. Because you're not fully immersed.
2: She might have a lopsided situation going on.
0: Like you
2: got
0: to kind of meditate with each other while you're having sex. But I'm saying you reach up there, start this very gingerly, kind of remove that top. And if she moves it down, don't let it kill the buzz. And then later, that's your way to ask her. And then please let us know. And I hope to God that it's not anything bad, you know. She had to go through some bad stuff. Maybe it's just like Fat Boy says, she got weird shaped nipples or something.
1: Or just say, hey, let's take each other's clothes off. That's kind of sexy.
2: This would be like if he left his pants on and just, you know, unzipped. Which is weird.
0: I don't like,
2: this is the equivalent.
1: Tease.
0: I don't even like when, you know, there's been past situations where I'm like, take your bra off too. No, it makes my back hurt. And I'm like, well, what? Like, cause, you know, that.
2: I think somebody in the room is not a fan of that.
0: Who? Her?
3: Hmm.
2: Yeah, I just don't want to. Like, I don't know if you said that on the air or not. Like,
0: what? I don't know. I feel weird to ask. Can I ask you that?
1: Yeah, sometimes when I get home, that's the first thing that gets
0: Yeah, but do you leave it on because it keeps

0: them from moving about hurting?
1: Insects? No, I don't care.
0: Okay. Wow, listen.
1: I'm a nudist.
0: Dang.
2: Right. Got a golf course that's right up your alley.
0: All right. Whenever you're ready or whenever you talk to her and whenever this happens again, I don't know how often you get laid, but like give us an update and let us know what happened. Because
2: sure.
0: I think that's like, yeah. there's a lot of things that can apply to, like, hey, honey, why don't you ever shave anymore? Like you can, there's ways to find out.
1: Or ask her if she'd strip for you.
3: Packing her hair.
0: Dude.
3: Not a bad idea.
0: Listen to that.
1: Yeah.
0: Okay.
3: I could call it like a second base update for you guys. You know?
0: Well, that sounds lame, but we'll come up with a better name and do it. Okay.
3: I know. But yeah.
0: All right, my friend. Good luck with that. Thank you.
3: Thank you.
0: All right, have a good morning. Right, you know, I feel real good about that advice.
1: Yeah.
0: Normally, I'm embarrassed by the advice we give, but today I was...
2: I just don't know what kind of update he would give. Like, you know,
0: this was why she wouldn't take it off.
1: Do you expect
0: my nipples get cold.
1: Every woman to be picture perfect?

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8: 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For today, a chance for some late-day showers and storms on the hot side with highs in the mid-90s. Chance for scattered storms tonight, a low of 75. Saturday, chance for some mainly afternoon storms, low 90s, upper 80s Sunday. I'm Michael Caron, 93.3 The Planet. Right now, it's 73.
0: And now, Planet Road Rage Traffic.
9: Those slower speeds I mentioned when we last talked, northbound I-85 past Highway 101 and then again northbound 85 after Highway 290 East Main Spartanburg, have dissipated. I-85 is generally at posted speed both directions now. Downtown's Greenville and Spartanburg, traffic is light, but today watch for intermittent lane restrictions on Academy Street.
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3: The bigger your areola is, the bigger the hole. So if you got the end of a football, as we always say.
4: You got the urethra is bigger than the boob
5: you
4: itself.
5: You look like a stripper clown.
3: Who's that?
5: Things cut out in the wrong places.
3: Oh.
4: I'm glad our male parts are not colored like nipples are. That'd be odd.
3: Yeah, like, you know what? God.
4: It's like, it looks like it's dipped in chocolate.
3: This could go into a very strange spot. So many fleeting thoughts.
4: I know, man. It's like you come in here, it's like ADD.
3: Yeah. No, good, though. Like, real good. Like, I've wrote all kind of notes down. I got to remember before we go any further to say happy birthday. It's not, gosh, I can't remember. Hold on, let me scroll back down. I made a promise.
4: I love these shout outs because you always forget who they are.
3: Well, it always, I know that's the most important thing.
5: Happy birthday for you.
3: No, I was just making sure. Okay. Happy birthday from Tony with a Y. Tony. To P1 pubic moose. And the moose, the moose is spelled like a dessert. I thought it was pubic mousy at first. But there's the,
4: it's not spelled like the product?
3: I don't know if that's like a product you get at Sally Beauty Supply. It's like pubic moose. It's right by
5: with
3: the balls butter.
5: Or two E's.
3: M-O-U-S-S-E.
5: Ooh.
6: I'm here for the pubic moves.
3: You guys have pubic moves.
6: I need some pubic moves.
3: I need to get a little body below the belt. You know what I'm saying?
6: I want to make horns out of my hair down there.
5: Wow. I don't know what happened.
4: It's got to be a real product, right?
3: Happy birthday to
5: pubic moves.
3: What you imagine, like it could be public mouse. It could be public mouth. I mean, all these misspellings here lately.
4: Autocorrect got him. It's like that's what you're going to be now. You might have been public mouse, but guess what? You're pubic moose now. Just like Big Brown, Bog Brown, he's been so much.
5: Oh, Bog.
4: So many different things.
3: You know, I that's something that was said there, like led me to the, and I was like, you know, for a second, I was like, don't do that. But you know, who am I protecting? Only myself. I have this. You mentioned the nipple about the discoloration. Yeah. So I've always had a mole on my nipple, as my whole.

0: That's what's going to turn it.
1: You're such a lady. I mean, like, that's every woman that I've ever told that to. Have you had a check?
0: Let's go to the doctor.
1: Have you had a check?
0: You got to get in the mobile mammography.
1: It's a mole. I got, like, a lot of, not moles, meaning like 3D moles, like, you know, skin tag moles, you know, that
0: kind of. Sure, it's not an old booger.
1: You know how, like, old people, I remember an old woman that went to our church, it looked like she had a piece of Italian sausage just sitting on her shoulder.
0: Shut up.
1: It was an old mole. It looked like a piece of sausage that you'd get, like, on a, you know, Domino's pizza, the little, and it was just sitting on her shoulder. And I was like, Daddy, what is that?
2: I haven't moved.
1: That's a mole, Matthew.
0: Why'd you say it like that?
1: That's the way I talked as a kid.
0: What, did you go flick it like a...
1: Chris Rock stole my gift.
2: Flick it.
0: Go up there and flick it to her.
1: And so, but anyway. Oh, look at me. Because I'm not going to allow you to take photos. But I had a mole on my man breast. And now that I've lost weight and tried to, like, firm it up or whatever.
0: Yep.
1: It makes it expand.
0: Oh, no, it got bigger.
1: Yeah.
0: Why?
1: I don't know. Can I reveal this to you?
0: Sure.
1: Yes, I mean, I don't know if you'll be able to see it from there, and I'll have to turn the lights on.
0: Okay. Do you want to go on video?
1: No.
3: Scientific.
1: No, because I don't know. I'll have to think about it.
0: Okay.
1: Not. I have to think now, too. Like, I got to think about this at one point. Like my grandson's going to eventually, you know, go to school one day and stuff. You
0: Hopefully.
1: Know? He's three, and, like, I don't want him to... Oh, yeah, I know your grandpa. He's got the messed up nipple. Like, I have to keep things like that in, kind of like, but at the same time, I have to be me.
0: Paige, please tell me you have a mole in your nipple, and you're next. Yeah, I don't know if.
1: Can you see it?
0: Yeah, is that a mole?
1: Yes.
2: Yeah.
1: Because it used to be smaller when my boob was bigger. So now that it's firmed up, it's making the skin of the nipple, whatever you would call that.
0: Just squeeze it one more time. Yeah, look at that.
1: Look, that's all I can get a handful of now. I love that. I used to grab several handfuls of breasts.
0: Yeah, I want you to push them together real quick.
1: But, like, oh, no. Don't give me that look of concern, Paige. I'm not.
0: It's pronounced.
1: It looks like I got shot with a paintball gun.
2: I'm looking to see
1: the
2: shape of the mole. That's all.
1: If it's not a mole anymore. It's like half my... I want to say the T word.
2: If it grows and it changes color or shape, you need to definitely have that checked out.
1: It has. That's what I'm saying.
0: I don't think she got close enough to really see it.
2: I don't need to see it.
0: Look, just look at it.
1: Do I have your permission to shove my boob in your face?
2: Yeah, but you have to remember.
1: You never asked me when you used to do it.
2: That's true. I never got a tip. Okay,
1: You know what sucks out of this? Look.
2: Yeah, but I would say I'm not even looking at
1: that.
2: I would say that if it's because I had a biopsy, I'm concerned on my face.
1: I'm not falling for that. People are texting me to take a picture of it and put it on there. We'll have doctors. No. I shouldn't have said it. I don't want it to be. No, I'm not making fun of things.
2: No.
1: I just literally in my mind, because I would always ask, like, you know, hey, is that what is that about? You
2: moles
1: know?
2: On different parts of your body, very, very normal.
1: Okay.
2: It's when they start to grow and change shape is when you need to be alerted with that kind
0: of thing. If it starts to overtake your nipple, like, you know, they're fighting for same spot.
1: Yeah.
0: You should probably go check
1: if
0: it out.
1: If it looks like I'm wearing, like, one coconut shell on one side.
0: If your nipples are playing Risk.
2: If it looks like a pasty over
1: checkmate.
0: Pasty.
1: Oh, no.
0: Is that
1: it looks like I had a pen in my pocket, like an old pocket protector, and the pen just started leaking out
0: that's
1: of my breast.
0: Yeah, that's a great description,
2: I mean,
0: actually.
2: It's a
0: black pen.
2: It's and moles are very, very, very common.
0: Is that a pasty? Yeah. No, it's a mole.
1: Yeah. Mm. Hey, you got some? Did you get some chocolate pudding on your breast? No, it's my mole. Thanks for pointing that out.
0: It does like somebody just walked up to you with a Sharpie and just, you know, jabbed you real
1: it's
0: quick.
1: It's like my crack mole. Like, you know, dude.
0: We gotta see that one
1: elementary
0: now.
1: You want to see? I don't want to do that one.
2: If you did.
1: I have right in the crack of my ass, I have a mole as well.
2: Oh,
1: and
2: nice.
1: In elementary school, when kids are, you know, for the most part, not cruel to the degree they get to in middle school and whatnot. And this one brilliant child at Cone Elementary School, when I was in the fourth, but maybe the fifth grade, I bent over, as typically it would be, and I was this

0: particular one, and I will bring that. I'm you getting the full me today, y'all. This is something I've never talked about.
1: Unfiltered Matt Man.
0: I was on the front page of the Greenville News when I was a kid.
2: Oh.
0: And because this is hurting my soul to talk about, because I'm opening up a wound. I really am.
3: Can we get that? Somebody at the Greenville News, can you send that to us, please?
0: No. So, look, here's the thing. There was a clown that came to my school. You laugh. This is horrifying. There was a clown that came to Cone Elementary School, and he was doing a bit at the in the thing, and he needed some assistance to put his jacket back on. And it was one of those things, kind of like a, Jesus, like a Charlie Chaplin bit where I'm putting one sleeve on for him, and then I'm going to the other side, and when I do that, he pulls that one off, and we're going in a circle of trying to help him put his jacket on. And the jacket had fallen to the ground. Now, many of you are going to laugh about this, and if you do, damn your souls.
3: All of you.
0: I bend over to help him get the jacket on, and that is when they snapped the photo, and they printed a fat me as a young boy's crack of my ass in the newspaper of the Greenville, South Carolina News.
3: I'm sure it's been spread around the dark web already to those, you know, swing sniffers.
0: And my Aunt Wanda, and Aunt Wanda, if you hear this, I love you. This is just retelling a story. She worked at the Greenville News at the time, and she got my mama the 8x10 that was used, the press photo.
1: And they loved it.
0: And framed it. And I'm like, you don't understand what this is doing to me. And this, so that young kid, this is about when all that happened. He's like, and you have a mole back there. You're an ass mole. You're an ass mole.
3: The clown started it, probably. Ass mole.
0: I wonder. That combined with my weird Halloween costume where I was dressed as a clown, and it looks like the cover of a Rob Zombie movie, like me sitting there carrying a brown grocery bag, a paper bag as my candy bag, and wearing half a clown costume. It looked like I was going to turn into a psycho murderer.
3: I still got to see when you were Mr. T.
0: You don't.
3: We got to see those pictures.
0: No. You don't see get to see that one or me as a Thriller. You're not allowed to see. And Rob Inario, before you texted to me to allow. See, Rob was at an event with me one time that was at a residence of a family member, and family member had the picture. Without my knowledge, Rob took a picture with his foot. I know.
3: Rob.
0: I'll sue you, Rob.
1: Oh, my
3: God. We
1: got
3: to get that picture, Rob.
0: No.
3: We got to get it.
0: That, you know what?
3: I got a mole on my nipple, fool.
0: I feel like Trudeau in Canada right now. I was a young boy. I was emulating my heroes. Get off.
3: Put some candy in my bag, fool.
0: My favorite show at that time was Different Strokes, and then Mr. T, and then the time when Mr. T was on Different Strokes, I was like, oh, man.
1: The heavens opened up.
3: He was the Gooch?
0: No, he wasn't the Gooch.
3: He was the bike shop owner. He was the
0: real one. That. See,
3: come here, fool.
0: He didn't need to be on that show. That's also a messer with your brain.

0: 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For today, a chance for some late-day showers and storms on the hot side with highs in the mid-90s. Chance for scattered storms tonight, a low of 75. Saturday, chance for some mainly afternoon storms, low 90s, upper 80s Sunday. I'm Michael Caron, 93.3 The Planet. Right now, it's 73.
1: Traffic flow has been light so far this Friday morning, and no significant delays have yet developed anywhere through the upstate. There is a small stretch of northbound 85 that slows after 290 East Main Spartanburg, and southbound 85 is only a brake tapper right now around Highway 14. All the freeway loops are clear as a bell, as is I-26 in Spartanburg.
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3: Oops. Buckle up, P1s. 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
4: What did they just say?
3: This is the worst of the Rise Guys morning show.
5: That's right.
6: This guy actually called earlier during headlines, and we were like, hey, man, we're doing headlines.
7: Okay.
8: He said he called back. I was like, okay, yeah, okay. But he did.
6: Well.
8: Thank God.
6: And we can say his name?
8: Yeah. Oh, yeah.
6: Okay. Brent, you want to talk about your date the other night, right, Brent?
9: Hey, yeah.
6: Well, it's great. That's my favorite Outkast song.
9: Well, yeah, so thanks for having me, guys. I really love the show. But, yeah, I definitely wanted to talk about my date the other night.
6: Okay. What's up?
9: Well, basically, it was...
6: Oh, I just saw Fatboy's notes. It says... Brent had a horrendous... You spelled horrendous correctly, by the way, fat boy. Brent had a horrendous... Sorry, I did not see this.
8: Might
6: have
8: helped.
6: You had a horrendous date.
9: It was. Okay. Absolutely. It was the worst date ever.
6: Okay.
9: And it sucks for me to say that because I don't go out on that many dates. But, I mean, this one was like... Yeah, as you said, it was horrendous.
6: So what was it? Nothing in common or too... Too expensive for the ROI, if you know what I mean. Paige often says if you ever wanted to lay down with her, you had to take her out for crab legs.
10: Yep. No.
6: Right? No, lobster.
8: Lobster,
6: pardon.
8: Yeah.
6: Pardon. Well, you can understand why I said the
8: lobster and liquor.
6: Yeah. So what was, like, how was it a bad date? Sorry, I'm being very talky right now. I will call the FOF line on myself.
9: No, I mean, it's all good. It was just one of those dates that started off really weird and then just got worse from then on out. Mm. I mean, first off, she wouldn't let me pick her up. She said she wanted to meet me there, and that just blew my mind, honestly. I guess that was the first sign, but I mean, I know that's not the craziest thing, but I'm kind of old school. I like to pick up my dates.
8: Yeah. You know? I get it. I mean,
6: I do too.
8: I guess the ladies feel safer if you don't know where they live. I mean, they do background checks on these apps, for God's sakes.
6: Well, yeah, but like also, well, they're supposed to.
8: Yeah, I mean, that don't surprise me. She wanted to meet.
6: But yeah, I mean, they, you know, they want to. Yeah, I totally get that. I was put off like that several years ago. Where she was very like. I was like, God, what's wrong? She's not happy with where she lives or something like that. And I was like, a light bulb, like, well, duh, she don't really know y'all that well, so she wants to have a, you know, an out plan.
10: Yeah.
6: Is that right, Brent? Well,
9: no, yeah. I mean, I agree and I get it. And I mean, it struck me as a little bit odd, but right. I mean, that was something that I could totally easily just let slide.
6: Yeah. All right. So, and then was this a coffee or lunch, like eat at a restaurant type thing? Or
9: no, what? Yeah, it was at a restaurant, and we start talking, and I mean, maybe she was just excited, but I mean, she would not stop talking. I mean, the server comes over to take our order, and she's still going, and it was like she wasn't picking up like on any cues or like I actually had to interrupt and step in and be like, well, hang on a second. Can we at least like order? I mean, the guy's standing here. Can we order some food? And it was like I was the first person she'd seen or been around in like at least a year. And, and she wasn't even bothered that I interrupted and said that. And she just rolled right into her order and the menu. Like I never said anything. It was odd.
6: She just kind of, much like I did at the beginning of this one, she just kind of steamrolled the entire conversation, never passed off.
9: Exactly. And, right. Like, you know, just like you, like, nobody else could get a word in.
6: Hey, at least I noticed it right during the moment. That's how you know you're working on yourself.

0: Right, but unlike you, she had like zero social skills.
1: Thank you.
0: And so I figured, all right, look, let's just, you know, get our food, eat, and maybe it'll chill out. And so the food comes, but that's when it got really, like, she just started scarfing hers down, like, wouldn't even take a breath. I'm talking full speed, didn't savor it, didn't taste it, barely chewed, didn't pause, just inhaled it, almost like she wanted to just hurry up so she could start talking more. And it just was like feeling like rushed at that point.
2: I would think you would think that'd be the most awkward part of the dinner, because you know you're both eating and not saying anything. But maybe she eats fast. I don't.
3: That could be.
2: She's like a high energy person.
3: Yeah. I have a close friend who, and Fat Boy, you'll know exactly what I'm talking about. Every time, like, I go out to eat with this dude or we hang out, he orders a large amount of food, but he scarfs it down really fast so he can then talk.
2: Yeah, like, just maybe she does everything fast.
3: Maybe she's real twitchy like that.
4: Maybe she just knows.
0: Yeah, well, anyhow, by this point, she's done.
3: Yeah.
0: Her plate is clear, but I'm still eating. And, like, then, like, the second or, I mean, maybe it was the third thing that happened that I didn't care for, but, I mean.
3: Oh, God.
4: Uh-oh.
3: Okay.
2: I don't know what to guess.
3: Did she want to, like, pay for hers, or did she, like, fart or something? Burp. Awesome. Let out a big burp.
0: No, I mean, that would make sense. That I could deal with. That I could see coming. But, no. She says she wants my steak. Now,
2: hell yeah.
0: Right.
3: Was she not talking normally in connotations in any kind of way? Was she, did she say your steak, your meat, or your beef?
0: I wish, right? No.
3: Sounds like you
0: normally
3: hate her.
0: Normally, I don't let anybody eat off my plate. But, I mean, okay, it's a first date, and it might be an icebreaker. It might get her to actually, like, stop talking and have a conversation. And I figured it's only one bite, so I slide the plate towards her. She takes a bite, but she spits it back out. Like, she chews up the bite a little bit and then just spits the whole thing right back out on my plate.
3: Freaking, like, not into a napkin, seriously. Just onto your plate.
0: On the plate. On the plate.
2: Dude, that's sick. I mean,
4: no manners.
2: If you know each other for a little bit, maybe it's funny. Like, it's a funny moment, but like on a first date.
3: Was it like not cooked the way she likes them or whatever? Or did she just take too big of a bite and maybe, doing that choking sound that kind of sounds sexy, but then you realize, oh, maybe her life's in peril?
2: The womp womps.
0: Okay. I don't know if that's ever been sexy to me, but anyhow. She knew how the steak was cooked. She heard me order it. She saw it when she cut it. And dude,
3: I would have thrown up.
0: I almost puked myself. And I'm already weird about food. And that was just a hard no for me.
4: So if I asked if I could have a bite of something, would you give me a bite? Because I'm notorious for...
3: You're seductively even talking right now.
2: Sounds for hot.
3: Brent, can you hold on 1 second? Like, can you hold on 1 second?
4: Not.
0: Yeah.
3: Okay, hold on. I feel like Brent's at work right now. I hear every once in a while a hammer hitting something. But there's more to this, right, Fat Boy? Because you were doing your hand like, damn, we're out of time, and he's got more to say.
2: Yeah, it's a stupid clock.
3: All right. Oh, clock. All right.
2: I want to try to get
3: we'll
2: her attention.
3: We'll see if he
2: again.
3: Can and hold on. Also, I want to ask probably a judgmental question, but I wonder if a lot of people are thinking. Like, is anybody else thinking right now, was she a big girl? His story was about a woman who ate a lot of food really fast on their first date. She ate some of his food and then spit it back out on his plate. Again, remembering first date here, and that she also controlled the entire conversation, which is what I did at the beginning of the previous segment, and that's why you're on here with us the second one. So here's where, and a lot of people are texting us in, they're like, so what's the story? Are you just telling this as a cautionary tale, or hey guys, watch out for so and so on Tinder, or you don't know how to tell her you don't want to go out with her again because, you know, you're sick and

0: by her eating, licking her fingers and all this
1: stuff. Do you think she was just obnoxious to turn you off?
2: No, I mean, look, I mean, after all that, and I know it was gross, and she clearly has, like, table manners of, like, a caveman, but she is insanely hot. Like, wow. Like way out of my league hot.
3: So that answers
0: that movie.
2: Like that movie. She's way out of here. Like, this is that situation.
0: Yeah.
2: And at this point, I'm invested. I've already put in the time and sat through this kind of traumatic date. So I'm going to ride it out until we hook up. And, you know, I'm going to...
0: Not what I was expecting at all.
2: No, I'm going to hang out with her a couple more times and see where it goes. And, yeah.
0: Okay.
1: That's awesome.
3: You're going to push right through to get some kind of payoff, I guess.
0: Yeah.
2: Exactly. Pretty much. I'm treating it like this is a bad job, and I got to clock in, and I got to get through my shift, but I'm going to collect the benefits.
0: You know, Brent, if you've listened to the show for a while, we used to do a bit called the Brutally Honest Music Review, where local bands would send in their music, and then we would be completely brutally honest with them if we thought it was worth a crap or not. But this is one of the most brutally honest things I've ever heard in a long time, at least. Post Me Too, at least, on our show.
3: Yeah, but there's one thing, Brent, you got to worry that she might catch wind of it, because a lot of people are going to hear it. That's pretty specific.
2: True.
0: Yeah, is Brent your real name, or is that one you just made up on the radio? Because we caught that guy the other day. He told us his name was one thing, and then he changed it later on.
2: But, I'm not smart enough to be making up a name.
0: All right. Well, see that right there. Very brutally honest.
1: I love it.
3: Yeah.
0: You're good material for that. Except in this way, you're clearly just using this woman for her body. But I mean,
3: like nobody else.
2: She's using me for my dinner.
0: Okay, nice. I thought you were going to say something else there with the first couple letters. I'm glad. Now, you know, this is maybe like off-putting, but, you know, you mentioned the movie She's Out of My League or whatever. That guy was kind of, I don't remember his name. He was in a lot of those Seth Rogen movies. Kind of a nerdy, kind of dorky, some people might call him ugly kind of guy. And she was, of course, a perfect 10 model type. So are you saying you're ugly?
2: I'm not, I don't think I'm ugly, but I'm definitely not perfect 10 type. And she's got a few more points on me. Let's just say that.
0: Okay.
3: Cause we wondered if she was, you know, a big girl.
0: That's what I thought with the food. Yeah, for sure. But I also thought maybe like, you know,
3: very big fat person,
0: you know,
3: but you answered that.
0: Sometimes, you know, we get in our own minds about, you know, our own like value or whatever, until you know, a lot of people say, man, like, not to me, but like to, you know, like women thirst for that stuff. They love it. They say they don't, but they love it, and I get it.
4: I understand how they're funny. The crack is stupid.
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0: 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For today, a chance for some late-day showers and storms on the hot side with highs in the mid-90s. Chance for scattered storms tonight, a low of 75. Saturday, chance for some mainly afternoon storms, low 90s, upper 80s Sunday. I'm Michael Caron, 93.3 The Planet. Right now, it's 75.
1: And now, Planet Road Rage Traffic.
2: Traffic flow has been light so far this Friday morning, and no significant delays have yet developed anywhere through the upstate. There's a small stretch of northbound 85 that slows after 290 East Main Spartanburg, and southbound 85 is only a brake tapper right now around Highway 14. All the freeway loops are clear as a bell, as is I-26 in Spartanburg.
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0: position to start with was an anonymous number one.
1: Leave a message.
0: Oh, no. Oh, okay, we're going to voicemail. Good. Hold on, anonymous number one. We are going to voicemail. You imagine all this big buildup and then nothing
2: already.
0: I'll drive over there with my cellular device, sir, and knock on his door and get this done. I'm wanting to hear what happens with this. Several text messages right now of. Oh no, that's not a good sign, Paige.
2: It is not. It's making me nervous.
0: The closest thing I can read on here that is radio friendly, and even Rise Guy's radio friendly, is that one time someone. I got to clean this up a little bit. Oh, okay, I'll tell you that later. Here we go. When he answers, you're on the phone with him.
1: Hello? Hello?
3: Hey, man. Good morning.
1: Hello? Wait, is that Drew? Is that you?
0: Oh, God,
1: hello?
0: Cover's blown.
3: Hey, bleep that, man.
1: How you doing? What's going on?
3: Hey,
1: hang on, Drew. Who are you talking to? Is this some kind of, what, you're doing April Fool's on me? What's going on, man?
3: Look, man, I'm just nervous, okay? I gotta tell you something.
1: Oh, hell, wait, you okay? Well, you tell me, you need bail money? I mean, you sound like you need some bail money. You okay? What's going on?
3: No, nothing like that. I just, I need to tell you something, and, I hope you'll, tell Jennifer too, but I am sorry, guys.
1: Hang on, Drew. What's going on? Now you sound, well, seriously, stop acting weird. What's going on? You okay? Yep. Wait a minute. Are you on something right now?
0: All right, good morning, Martin.
1: I gotta
0: clear this up real quick. You're actually on the Rise Guys morning show right now. The Rise Guys.
1: I'm on the what? The
0: Rise Guys morning show. We're on the radio right now. That is.
1: The hell I am? What?
4: Yeah, you are.
0: Don't hang up yet. Look, so Drew, or Anonymous Number One, you said his name, and he didn't want to have names said, but I was thinking, how was that
1: going
0: to come up?
1: Well, I don't know what's going on.
0: Please don't cuss. But you are on live radio, and you will have to pay a lot of money if you get fined.
1: I wasn't about to, but go
0: I know,
1: ahead.
0: But listen. So he's got something to tell you, and we were hoping he would have done that, but, you know, we can do that for you.
3: No.
0: If you would.
3: No, I'll say it.
1: I'll get him word here. What is going on? I'm sorry.
0: Anonymous One.
3: I was the one who peed on your wedding album. It wasn't Tyrus. It was me. I was drunk. I'm so sorry.
0: Martin, you there?
4: I think we killed him.
0: Martin.
4: Oh, no.
0: Oh, crap.
4: Oh, no, we killed him.
2: He fainted.
0: Who's Martin? Martin laughing?
1: Oh, God, excuse me. Wait a minute now.
0: I can't tell if this is insane laughter or happy laughter.
4: I just don't come after him.
1: Oh, wait a minute. This is that. What is this? A confession you're making? I got to tell you something, man. Yeah, Tyrus is gone, but it's not like we sent him to a shelter or something. He said my sister took him in. Not sure we told you. We told you that at dinner. I know. What are you doing? April Fool's again, right? Tyrus is fine.
0: It is April Fool's, but this is not April Fool's.
3: Yeah, you absolutely did not tell me that.
1: No, I thought we. Wait a minute. You
0: don't cuss, please.
1: You thought we just dumped him somewhere, or even worse.
3: Well, come on. Yeah, I thought y'all got rid of him for good because of that night.
1: Oh, come on. Now, you really thought we'd do that to a dog? Come on, just because. Okay, just because you he peed on something? You think we like that? We wouldn't do that.
0: This is the silliest, craziest thing I've ever heard. But why did you get rid of Tyrus the dog then? Because he thought it's because he peed on their
1: dog.
0: Own. Yeah.
1: Kept, well, Jennifer, my wife, she kept just breaking out all over the place every time she paid with him. Oh. I mean, we didn't know we got him, but she was.

0: she was like allergic.
1: Oh.
0: I don't know, I don't know, she had got eczema or something, but from it, I don't know if that's what you get, but
2: oh.
0: Yeah,
2: well,
0: she just...
3: My God, you can catch eczema from dogs?
2: Oh, my God.
4: No. So it wasn't because of the wedding album?
0: No. yeah, but you're going to love this. Believe it or not, she called a photographer. We got the entire thing reprinted in the exact same type of photo album and everything.
3: Okay.
2: Oh, dude.
3: I was thinking that.
2: Let me pay for that. How much was it?
0: That was right around $1,300.
3: God bless.
1: Oh,
2: never mind. Oh,
3: good
2: hell.
3: God.
2: I might need some flex pay on that, but I'll do it.
1: Klarna.
0: Okay, wait a minute. Well, also you're broke too, huh? Oh God, this is getting better and better.
3: Okay, this has what? Been absolute. This you don't understand, and I don't know. Anonymous number one, I won't say your name. But because I know you don't want to be known as the guy who peed on people's wedding albums, but like Martin,
0: his name is Drew.
3: Oh, dang it, man!
1: I know he's saying.
3: But like, I like you, the way we've positioned this, Martin, is that like your dog, he did something at your house, and that he blamed it on the dog, and people have been guessing the most insane things, like.
1: Vile stuff.
3: Like vile things about, you know, the dog and maybe, you know, involved your wife with eczema.
0: There's other things I could have blamed her for, believe me.
3: God bless America. All right. Martin, you are fun.
1: Oh,
3: and,
1: yeah.
0: Well.
3: I appreciate that.
0: I wasn't expecting this, that's for sure.
3: Yeah, for sure.
0: Yeah.
3: Thank you for taking that call. And anonymous hey, Drew, number one Drew. Are you?
0: Hey, listen, let me just tell you this, though. I got to start listening to y'all.
3: Thank you, sir.
0: I got like, I don't know, what is it, like 7 or 8 texts from people already saying they just heard me on the radio.
3: Hell yeah. See, that's the payoff for us,
0: yeah,
3: Martin.
0: I'm really popular. Hey, you guys are popular, too.
3: Thank you, sir. Appreciate that.
0: Yeah,
3: thank you, Martin. You have a good morning, sir.
0: Okay. Yeah,
3: right.
0: Sure.
3: All right,
0: bye.
3: You too.
5: He's a little too giggly for me.
3: You know, that pause there. Oh, screw you. I didn't oversell that. I didn't know what the total ending would be, but I love that.
1: Yeah. He was good.
3: Anonymous, you still there? Even though we all know your name, but you still there?
2: Yeah.
3: Okay.
2: Yeah, I'm here.
3: Okay. How you feel? I mean, you got to be feeling a little bit better now?
2: A little, yeah. That was just nerve-wracking as hell, man.
3: Yeah.
1: Yeah, but at least you didn't kill a dog, so.
5: Thank God.
3: True.
5: You need to apologize to the dog.
3: Well, the dog gave his wife eczema, according to him. Let me ask you this also, Drew. I'm being nosy now. What's the age difference between Martin and... I just said your name. I'm sorry. Number one, Drew. How old is... what's the age difference?
2: He's about 20 years older.
3: Okay. I was wondering. I was like, there's a little age gap here. But all right. Well, you know what? It turned out all right. And Tyra's got a new home. And... yeah. People who have a puppy were like, we don't know what to name it. Now you got a name because that's a fun name. And, oh, dude, that's what somebody texted in. There used to be a wrestler, and now his name's Tyrus. I can't remember his name.
1: Yeah, it was
3: Funkzilla.
1: Yeah, Funky's on a roll.
3: Yeah. All right.
1: Somebody call his mama.
3: Anonymous number one, thank you, sir.
2: Thank you, guys. All right. I appreciate your help.
3: All right. You have a good morning.
1: Thank you,
3: Oh, baby. Lord.

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8: 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For today, a chance for some late-day showers and storms on the hot side with highs in the mid-90s. Chance for scattered storms tonight, a low of 75. Saturday, chance for some mainly afternoon storms, low 90s, upper 80s Sunday. I'm Michael Caron, 93.3 The Planet. Right now, it's 75.
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9: We are experiencing light to normal traffic flow all through the upstate right now. Plan an extra 5 to 10 minutes for your commute either direction on I-85 between Greenville and Spartanburg. Highways 25 and 276 down from Traveler's Rest is clear. U.S. 123 Academy Street has lanes closed.
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1: What did they just say?
0: This is the worst of the Rise Guys Morning Show.
2: That's right.

0: What's missing? You are.
1: God answers Nemail. Did you know that?
0: I love that one.
2: Nemail.
0: Nemail. You know, there's like some person one day, the light bulb just went off and said, oh my God.
2: Oh my God.
0: Praying is Nemail.
1: Do you like the one that says, let's meet at my house Sunday before the game?
0: Even God's like, this can be a good game, guys. I'm going to watch it. But let's meet at my house first.
1: Oh, there's so many good ones. I still see them too. I wish I could just remember what they were. Something about gossip. Gossip and the devil.
0: The stairway to heaven is not a judgment-free zone. That's one I've seen before. Yeah, there's bunches. All right. Let's get into the sack. I wanna knock this one out real quick. Or not, I'm not saying that with any kind of real quick, but I want to do it real quick. And that's so we do not forget about it.
1: I remember what it was.
0: What?
1: It says gossip is the devil's radio. Don't be his DJ.
0: Wow.
2: That's awful.
0: Don't be his DJ.
2: That's bad.
0: Damn. Wednesday is, Harris, that's dad's first name. Dad will probably play this for his son.
1: Oh, okay.
0: But dad is a big fan of the show, and his son's name is Buck, which is awesome. The name, like, this kid's turning 7 on Wednesday.
1: Aww. You don't see many Bucks these days.
0: Not first name Bucks.
1: Nope.
0: You really don't. So, Buck Quinn, happy birthday.
1: Buck!
2: Happy birthday, Buck.
0: Your dad said that you're a big fan. I don't want to say, he put it on here where he goes to elementary school and all this. I don't want to read all that. I don't know that they, he wants that all read.
1: People might want to go give him a shout out.
0: He's going to get a bunch of Legion about karate classes and stuff.
1: Hey, I'm here for Buck. I want to wish him a happy birthday. I got Buck some biscuits.
0: Hey, Buck.
2: That's kind of creepy.
1: Happy birthday, Buck.
2: Happy birthday, Buck.
0: We got a free puppy out here with Mr. T with your name on it.
1: So if somebody offers you a puppy, take off.
0: Take off. Scram.
2: Don't take candy or puppies.
1: Oh, Buck, I think Mr. T's here if you want a birthday for Mr. T. Happy birthday, Buck.
0: Fool.
1: You my little fool. I love you, fool.
0: All right, here we go. Happy birthday, Buck. That's an awesome name. Your parents are great.
1: Buckmeister. Bucko, Bucky.
0: Making buggies. Subject line, what's in the freezer?
2: Oh, Lord.
0: Hey, Rise Guys. I listen every morning. First half live, the second half on the podcast. So if you read this, I'll hear it on the pod. Okay. I've been seeing this guy for about 9 months now. He's sweet. Things have been going really well, and I spend a lot of time at his place since I've got a roommate situation. We rarely hang out at mine.
1: Well, I hope it's from a guy.
0: This past week, he had to run over to his office to grab something, which is literally 3 blocks away. While he was gone, I decided to make us some margs.
2: Margs? Are we just
0: alcoholics margs. Will not say full words anymore.
1: They won't do it. They also try not to work as hard.
0: I've noticed that, especially on Wednesdays.
1: Oh, they love going out early in the week, too. Let me get a fishbowl marg.
0: So anyway, I decided to make him margs. Well, the ice maker wasn't working, so I opened the bottom freezer drawer. And I swear to you, I found 8 different Ziploc freezer bags labeled with dates full of 100% of what looked like pee. Like actual urine. Not just one bag, 8 of them. All with dates, like it's some kind of twisted collection. I didn't touch them. I didn't ask, but I am a little freaked out about it. Is this his pee? Italicized. Is it his pee? Someone else's? Is he buying it? I started spiraling. Thought maybe he's on steroids, or maybe he's hiding a drug habit and keeping clean pee on hand for surprise drug tests. Seriously, I like the guy, but I don't know what to make of this. What do y'all think is going on? I'd really appreciate it if you would keep my name anonymous. Thanks, Paige. Just kidding. She's anonymous.
1: She didn't want to add a 9th bag to the mix, maybe?
0: I have so many questions for that, man. I wish that she would call. Get one of our interns to get this person
2: maybe
0: on the phone.
2: Maybe it's something that's yellow in color and it's not what you think.
1: I mean,
0: like cream corn without corn in it.
2: Maybe like
0: this is not just a red flag. This is a yellow bag. In fact, 8 of them.
1: Eight bags of pee.
0: You looking for red flags? You found yellow bags.
1: Oh, I like that.
0: Yeah.
1: Put that on a shirt and sell it at Wings.
0: I'll do it.

0: It's got to be. I say there has to be a reason. Maybe there's no reason.
1: Green tea or lemonade.
0: Maybe he just has a fetish.
2: I don't know what's weirder, like the pee in the freezer or the fact that he dated them like leftovers. Like, yeah. Yes, this fine vintage March 12th urine.
0: Yeah, the fact that he dated him has got to be a reason.
1: Is he testing his?
2: Because urine he's running a side hustle as a pee donor. Or he's like selling.
1: That's what I would think.
2: He's selling it to people that are clean.
1: Drug testing.
0: Oh.
2: Because I've watched enough Dateline to know when a man is hoarding bags of bodily fluid, something ain't right.
0: I didn't even think about that.
1: I wouldn't keep selling that in the
2: We've been throwing ours away for years.
0: I know because I know a buddy who was buying a sample to pass his court order drug test. And the guy was like, I'm tired of giving you urine like every 2 or 3 months. Like, I'm done. Because he would have to go to the guy's work to get it from him. And they would do the, I don't know how they kept it warm, how they did the exchange.
2: My God.
0: He's like, I'm not doing this anymore.
2: I would think that putting it in the freezer adds, like, you know, when you freeze a drink. And then it melts, how it adds like extra water to it. It waters it down somehow.
1: It might make
2: I don't know. I'm not talking about tasting this stuff. I'm just talking about like you think if it's for a test, it's like, man, you got a lot of water in your pee. But what is it anyway?
0: Urine is sterile. You could drink it if you had to. I just wonder if he, look, is he one of these weird guys that just likes to do kind of odd experiments?
1: How is urine sterile?
0: I don't know. It just is. It's like you can't keep drinking it, but you can drink it at least once.
2: Certain.
0: Did you not watch Waterworld?
2: Certain cultures do that, you know, still, because they say it's like the.
0: Yeah. They'll drink it like married couples do, where they wrap their arms around each other in that weird little pose.
2: Like when you get married.
0: Yeah.
2: Drink the ceremonial wine. Like at least he's an organized guy, because like I'm still figuring out laundry. This guy is labeling bags of fluid. Organized all neat in his freezer.
1: Okay, so I'm Googling urine being sterile, and I'm right. It does contain bacteria in it.
0: Look, all I know is you can drink it at least once, and it's not going to kill you.
2: And it helps, no joke, helps grow tomatoes. I'm not kidding you.
0: Yeah, just it like some really goats does. Have a cold manure that you can instantly use their doo-doo
1: well,
0: to grow food.
2: I must slid down in some turkey feces the other day. I'm just called Durky Doo Doo.
0: Well, you thought one was a snake.
2: It's slick.
0: You thought it was a snake and it was just a big turkey.
2: It's like a little capsule it comes in. I don't know.
0: Nobody texting can tell why. Like, there's no reason. People are guessing, but.
2: Maybe.
1: Would that be a deal breaker? Would you break up with someone who's.
2: I would ask.
0: Yeah.
2: I would ask.
1: It's just kind of gross.
0: It's got to be a hunting thing, right? Something for hunting.
2: No, I think that the guy just, either he's selling it or giving it to a friend that gets drug tested, or he himself's getting drug tested and he's saving it from when he wasn't doing drugs.
0: What if he starts freezing something else?
2: Can they say, like when they do those, can they say, wait, this isn't recent urine. This is from 6 months ago. Like, can they tell that?
0: Oh, I don't know. That's a good question.
1: Aren't you putting it in a cup? And you can warm it up.
2: This dude's got them in freezer bags.
1: Yeah, you better unthaw that before you go to the
2: bathroom. Well, yeah, Paige. They're going to think you're
1: keep it at body temperature.
2: Caveman lawyer if you come in there.
0: If you're a urinologist or a pee expert, can you tell how old the sample is?
2: R. Kelly's on line two.
0: He can't read, so I don't trust him.
2: That's a good point. I'd say next time he's gone for 3 blocks, take 2 blocks and run.
1: I imagine if
2: you stay, you got to ask him. And if the answer is like, oh, yeah, that's just a collection, you're dating Dexter.
0: She's going to have to start holding the bag while he goes.
1: I imagine if they're testing for something and if it's in there, the component that you're looking for, it will still test positive, even if it's been frozen.
0: Or could.
2: Yeah, because blood, that works with blood. So, yeah, that's probably right.
0: She don't want to know, right? She would assume they're like, all right, look, he's doing something maybe bad with it, but I don't want to ask.
2: Yeah, well, how long did they say? 2 months. So that's not quite so long yet.
0: Let's quit snooping. Why are you snooping?
2: She was looking for some ice to make a marg.
0: I think she was looking
2: That's what
0: for
2: she said.
0: I know. She was looking to make a pee marg.
3: I have something to say.
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3: That's communication.
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0: plus messages, that could mean like 20. Yeah. It says 4+. And once you open it, it's like, I don't want to just respond to the last one, but I don't want to disregard the other 10.
1: Plus, I don't want to tell you if I don't like one, so I'll just
2: leave it ignore
0: on.
2: You.
0: Yeah. Leave it on. Yeah, just don't leave it on red, though.
1: Hey, you three-dotted me, son of a bitch.
0: I hate that phrase, too. Three-dotted me.
1: I went back and forth on this clip. Uh-oh. This is going to be offensive. I'm offended because I am one of these people that is about to get called out. I don't think you are, Matt Man. You might be. I can't remember. I don't know if I want to say it or just... Odd.
0: That's a good tease right there.
1: Let's see if you are. I can't remember. We'll see if this is talking about you, but it's definitely talking about me.
0: Okay.
1: And I don't like it, but I'm going to play it for you.
3: If your man sleep on his stomach, get rid of him. So how the f*** supposed to protect the house with his ass in the air? How you going to protect the house? His whole ass in the air. If he sleep on his stomach, get rid of him, ladies. It's over with. All right? I'm dead serious. This shit I be thinking about.
4: I
3: got to
4: go.
3: Be my son. Be my son. This is shit that be on my mind, okay?
4: Oh, boy.
3: This is shit that be on my mind. I'm just telling y'all my thoughts, okay? All right? I got some more.
4: Give us the last one more time.
3: If your man sleep on his stomach, get rid of him. How the f*** he supposed to protect the house with his ass in the air? Get rid of him, ladies. You don't need him. Get you a man that sleep on his back, his side. But as soon as he flip over on that stomach, you wake up in the middle of the night, he on his stomach. Get rid of him. It's over with. All right?
0: Who's that? Steve Martin?
1: Steve Martin. Maybe the guy's got a point.
2: Why?
1: I never thought about it. I'm a stomach sleeper. Like, what is my reaction time if there's probably no
0: what
1: reaction
0: is your reaction time if you're on your back?
2: That's what I'm saying. It doesn't really matter. You're not chasing anybody out the door.
1: Like, I don't know if I'm going to be awake for it. I don't think noises ever wake me up.
2: Sure they do.
0: You ever fart woken yourself up before?
1: No, but like feeling like I'm going to, you know, crap myself wakes me up sometimes.
0: Isn't that interesting how the brain is like, the brain is supposed to be asleep also, but it's like your butt brain isn't.
1: Thank God.
0: Or you're, you know.
1: Whatever that thing is, it always keeps your sphincter on alert.
0: I don't know. It's
1: thank
0: like
1: you, Jesus.
0: Pressure that it just doesn't open up. But when you die, it just opens
2: if
0: completely.
2: If it wasn't there, you just poo the bed.
1: God, that's the, yeah. That's God. What they say the first thing that goes when you pass away.
0: Yeah.
1: You lose your, you know, bowels. Or your if you, sphincter.
0: Same thing with animals, too.
1: Certain drugs, too. You'll immediately doo-doo.
2: Heroin.
1: Yeah.
2: Heroin bed.
0: Well, that explains why your pants are streaked up today, Paige.
2: No, Trainspotting. You never saw that movie?
0: You know what? No. I swear to God, I never did.
2: Okay.
1: That's the ass one with
0: Madonna's ex-husband, right?
1: I feel weird watching that movie because there's a bunch of druggies just hooking up and being druggies.
0: Oh, it sounds like I missed a good one. I said that with a little Irish brogue.
1: Ass in the L.
0: There's a new show coming to a network, and... You're probably saying, oh, I know what network it's coming to. Really? Do you think there's only one network that has 1,000-pound sisters? Well, guess what?
2: Oh, Lord.
0: They have found 1,000-pound black sisters.
2: Okay.
0: And they're getting a show. Here's a clip.
5: If I ever became a stripper, my name would be Rotisserie.
6: So she could look like a fat-ass chicken going around the pole.
2: Oh, my God.
0: These women are very, very, very, very big.
1: I gotta see what they look like.
2: Do you find
1: like.
2: It sexy?
0: No, I don't. I that's where I really, almost like I was saying, and it sounds like a holier-than-thou thing, and I really don't mean it. I quit unfollowing Britney Spears because I was like, we're all just watching her because she's losing her mind, and that makes me feel weird. And now it's like, why is it that when I go and change my life and start to lose weight and everything, suddenly fat people are in? Suddenly now you get a reality show if you're really big.
1: Dude, I'm going to watch this.
0: You're going to Hollywood to where you're going.
1: Is it the 1,000-pound roomies? Is that it? It's got to be.
0: I can look at the original email and tell you. It is on TLC. I just hate giving out free plugs.
1: God, man. Look, it's going to be hard to top.
2: I can't watch shows like that. That's too much.
1: You don't like Amy and Tammy? It's going to be hard to top them.
0: I
1: don't.
0: It's weird. Like, it's like, okay, they're adults and they're agreeing to do all this, but at the same time, if we didn't watch it, they wouldn't. I don't know. I'm very indifferent about it.
2: I just think it's kind of sad when people are that unhealthy.
0: You've heard me before. I try to talk people out of doing bits on the show. I'm like, you sure you want to do this?
1: You feel bad about laughing, but
0: it's their life. Yeah. If they want to

0: know.
1: And they're both equally as obese?
0: You got one network over here.
2: Yeah.
0: Sweating people out, making them sick, lose 100 pounds. I started watching the Biggest Loser doc, Fat Boy. I saw one episode of it.
2: Oh, yeah.
0: I don't know if I'm going to like it or not. But
2: it's informative.
0: They're like, these people are losing hundreds and hundreds of pounds, although not in a very good way. But then the other network's like, well, if you don't lose it, we'll give you a reality show too. Where's the middle class? Where's the normal-sized people at?
2: I guess if you see they're making...
0: Where are the white women at?
2: They're making an effort to lose weight, so you don't feel as bad about laughing, but you kind of do sometimes.
0: But the one, again, this is crass to say, but she looked better, fatter. Yeah. And there's many of you that say that about me as well. Her face.
1: Yeah.
0: She's still got the big boned face.
2: Yeah, you don't want to lose too much weight.
0: Yeah. All right.
2: It hurts you.
1: Is that the Ozempic or whatever, the cheeks where you're really shallow? And
2: oh, the Ozempic mouth.
1: Yeah, it looks
2: it's kind of weird looking.
0: Y'all talk about that a lot.
2: Look it up.
0: Google what Ozempic mouth looks like.
1: Because you lose the collagen and the fat in your skin and makes it shallow and droopy looking.
2: That's what's weird is, or the ironic thing is everybody's on collagen now. Like that's the popular add-in for your supplement, you know, your drink or whatever.
0: Wow.
2: Some collagen. You see it?
0: Yeah.
2: It's like, I don't know how to describe it. It's like old. It's just like old mouth, like. Old butthole mouth.
0: They're saying that the mouth is drawn in almost to look like you have some kind of oral fixation, or I guess assuming like you smoked or something. Look, you've got the drawn mouth.
2: Man, it's like giving you the wrinkles around the corners. You're trying to hide the stretch marks, but around the mouth, but you don't want the wrinkles.
0: Yeah, I mean that's why I have a beard. Okay, I'm gonna hit you with another one. There's nothing worse than falling. There's nothing worse than falling around people and them watching it happen. Mm. But there's nothing worse than falling around your children. And your children think that you're going to be hurt. But you're more embarrassed than anything. So this mom gets mad at the daughter because the daughter's concerned. This was all caught on a web, a ring, what's it called?
2: Ring?
0: That's it.
3: Jeez. Well, if you got that on camera, right there.
2: The daughter like freaks out a lot, I guess.
0: The mom fell for like 5 minutes. As a big person, I do that too. You'll fall for, you'll just keep falling. So she's kind of where you're falling, but you start running. You know what I'm saying?
1: Yeah. Oh, yeah.
0: You just start going faster, and she's got two big old coffee cups, and it just goes everywhere. Mama, are you okay, Mama? Yeah, I'm fine.
1: Gravity got the best
0: Mama,
1: of her.
0: Are you okay, Mama?
2: Mom.
0: I love that, though. Yeah, if you're not around somebody, cameras will be catching you fall. Link.
1: That's true.
2: You know, one of the biggest features in a Tesla is you can put sounds to various, like, you know, horns and whatnot.
0: Yeah.
2: Well, you can also do that with turn signals. And this is what a guy did to his grandpa. He put a sound to his turn signal. And grandpa's a little old, so he can't really figure out technology. So he's kind of stuck with this sound. And he ain't too happy about it.
0: It's kind of what you did to my cable box.
1: made it purple.
4: So we're going to go right. Take that off. Take that off.
2: This is turn signal.
4: You know what? You're a sick man. You're really sick. No, you really need help. Take that off. No, because you need it bad. Take that off. You are really disgusting. You know that? You're a disgusting man. Could you imagine if I was on a date and you did that and I didn't know you did that?
5: Why would I be with you going on a date?
4: I said you did it and I was on a date.
5: Yeah, that's
4: and I didn't know it. And I was on a date and I made a turn and did that. How far do you think I would get with that lady?
5: Well, you shouldn't be going on dates. I'm glad I did it.
4: I'm not talking about me. I'm talking about...
1: I'm dying.
0: You know, that could really... Elon, like, that could help with road rage.
2: Really
0: could.
2: I mean,
0: it really, like, you know, blowing the horn is like a fart, like... I don't know that I'd be so mad if somebody blew the horn at me. I'd start laughing and say, okay, I'll go.
2: Do you think that was an original Elon idea or somebody brought it to him like, look, we can do this. We can make the car fart.
0: You know what? That might have been his idea.
1: It probably is his.
2: So I've been on Google. So he made the car fart.
0: He went and watched a sci-fi movie from the 80s and said, hey, I'm going to make a car. Okay. Here we go.
2: Oh, boys.
0: This will either...

0: either be in your head for the rest of the day or you will cuss my name. But nevertheless, this is your new favorite. And I will say first, it had to be heavily edited.
1: It did. I think Paige is going to love it, though.
0: This is going to be your new or most hated favorite country song.
2: Oh, I can't wait.
0: You know you toe-tapping already.

0: Finally. Finally, you admit it. And it's something I suspected about men all along.
1: Cut off jeans.
2: Cut off jeans, rubbing each other down. He grabs my waist, I slap his ass.
1: Slap his ass.
0: You can't resist when you go fishing.
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0: Uh-oh. Did he doze off? Hi, guy.
1: Is he packing a bowl?
2: Hey.
0: Hey, there he is. How are you?
2: You know, I'm good. I'm still a little surprised, to be honest. Not really a hangover like I was expecting, so.
0: You expected a hangover from that?
2: Yeah, I mean, I don't know. Don't you usually get hangovers from things?
0: We were saying, alcohol and stuff, but like one time, Pop Brownies gave me a hangover. And so did Salvia. We talked about that too. That gave me a bad. That was
3: Salvia.
0: Yeah, I don't know. I mean,
2: now that one I've heard is crazy,
0: dude. It was.
4: Yeah, the gas station weed sounds like it was.
0: Felt like the floor was falling underneath me, and like so that ruins the fun high, you know.
4: I felt that before.
2: Oh yeah.
0: Yeah, it was.
2: You guys know Pink Floyd?
3: Very well. Yeah.
0: Just by their music, I've never met them.
2: I have a buddy that told me he did that once, and he was listening to this song called The Trial off of The Wall, which, if you know the concept at all, he thought he was Pinkerton Floyd.
4: Wow.
2: And I was like, that sounds like the worst experience ever. I think I'm good on that.
0: Yeah, I don't want to, like, see, you know, the gnomes and all that stuff. Like, I've never seen that by, you know, I've done my share of stuff. And I've never seen the gnomes that people talk about, and horrify me. That would horrify me. So maybe let kids do drugs to get scared, and then they won't do them no more. They see the gnomes. So let's talk about this. 33 years old, you had never done it before. You did it, and now you said you've had some kind of epiphany at 33 years old. Just walk us through everything. First off, I mean, what a day to celebrate our Lord and Savior's resurrection.
4: Yeah, man, on Easter. Come on.
0: That was kind of odd, right?
2: Right. Well, I didn't say.
0: Like, are you a high strung kind of guy? Like, are you?
2: You know, I mean, I wouldn't really call myself high strung, honestly, but I would say I was probably pretty overly organized up until this point. Realistically, I always looked for reasons to keep busy, and this whole experience really taught me maybe to slow down, take a break when I need it. I really feel like it kind of forced me to slow down and relax, if that makes any sense to you.
0: Oh, yeah.
4: Yeah.
0: Yeah.
2: Yeah.
0: Can't turn your mind off kind of stuff?
2: Oh, yeah. Yeah, before this, you know, I would work so much and just I'd keep myself busy all the time. I would feel completely run down and just out of nowhere. And when my body is tired, my brain isn't always tired, if that makes sense. So really, it's like my brain's still going. I'm running in circles before this. And I'm not being hyperbolic by saying this, but I feel like weed has really changed my life for the better in this very, very short amount of time.
4: Wait, isn't there a pot that gives you, I don't want to say gives you energy, but kind of peps you up a little bit, right?
0: Sativa.
4: So you don't, okay, so.
0: I've heard.
2: Well, yeah, there are.
3: Right.
2: I think so. I mean, that's what my friend was saying. My cousin too, but.
4: But you wouldn't.
2: I don't know. I don't know what's what, really.
0: Yeah, I mean, that's the only way I remember it, indica, they would always say means in the couch. Like, you're going to be asleep. It's going to knock you out.
4: That's what you would want, right?
0: No. I don't know. I never need that.
3: To be that exhausted.
0: Yeah, like, but I get what you're saying about, like, not being able to turn off the brain at night.
2: Yeah.
0: That's why I choose Ambien. On work nights. I don't do it on the weekends.
4: But you don't build up a tolerance to Ambien?
0: Dude, people ask me that all the time. I swear I don't. I mean, I can tell.
4: That's
0: I
4: good.
0: Can tell when my body, like, I feel that, ooh, you know, that little, all right, get into bed now.
3: And you
0: that
3: stay kind of, asleep?
0: Yeah.
4: But you didn't take Melatonin, you went straight to Ambien's?
0: Melatonin. You've been saying it wrong. It's melatonin. I don't, for whatever reason, it could be a placebo effect. That crap doesn't work on me. But a good old Ambo.
4: You got to take a handful.
0: Yeah. So I'm going to ask you some personal questions. If you don't want to mention it, you don't have to. In a relationship, married, anything such as? Because that's one thing if you decide this is going to be. And also, this is only 2 weeks. You don't know that this is life-changing yet.
4: You're a two-week pothead.
0: Like, I mean, think about it.

0: this. Like, your tolerance, the more you do, will, like, you're not going to, probably right now, you probably take one hit and you're set for, like, hours, right?
1: Oh, yeah, definitely.
0: Yeah, so that will wane. I mean, that will, you'll have to.
1: Really?
2: To do, yeah, you're going to need, like, more potent, like, weeds, right? Stronger buds, bigger buds.
0: Yeah.
2: Greener buds.
1: I mean, it's all new to me, for real, but.
0: But you're saying you're looking at it literally from a medicinal standpoint of this. So you're doing this at the end of the day, not during the work day, not before work. You're doing it at the night to just relax and chill.
1: I mean, yeah, pretty much, you know. I mean.
0: Have you bought some since then, or did your cousin give you a little bit? Because nobody does it one time and suddenly decides that they're going to change your life. He give you a little.
1: Well, yeah, I mean, I gave him a little bit of money or something.
0: That's fine.
1: Yeah, you know.
2: Probably he broke you off a couple of nickel sacks, I guess. Yeah. A
0: couple of nugs,
1: something like that.
0: Yeah,
1: a handful.
0: Oh wow,
2: handful of weed.
0: Lord, he must grow his
2: own. That's how it should be measured.
0: I gave him a handful. All you can grab.
1: Get
0: you
1: a sack. That's a measurement, isn't it?
0: Get you a sack full. So, were you like tripping? Not tripping, but like. You're out there with pastel colors and the, because it was sunny on Easter Sunday, at least around here, like all these pastel colors and stuff. Like, was it, were you feeling it?
1: Oh, yeah, it was a wild scene, man.
0: Yeah. And you just noticed. So, did anyone besides cousin, friend notice that you were high? An aunt, a younger nephew, perhaps?
1: Yeah, I would say. Probably everyone, or at least a good bit of people, thought I seemed different. I don't think anyone really specifically was like, oh, this guy's high, you know?
0: Did they see that you... do they know that cousin does it? Like, is it just like, hey, if you're going to do your stuff, go do it outside? That kind of thing?
1: Say that again.
0: What'd you do? Just take a hit?
1: I didn't hear you.
0: Give me a shotgun through the microphone.
2: It's already kicking in.
0: So does the family know that your cousin smokes weed? Is it one of those things where that's just his thing to do?
1: Oh yeah, yeah. No, okay. I mean they do. But honestly, yeah. So later, my parents found out that I was high, and they were surprised that I took a hit. You know, but I'm an adult. Too, so yeah, I mean, how mad could they have really gotten?
0: Right.
1: But yeah, I mean, once they figured it out, they knew obviously I was with my cousin, because everybody knows sometimes smokes.
2: A lot of people didn't believe you could go to, you know, your age and not smoke anything.
0: Yeah, what was that big motivator? Like, was it church, or was it like you thought you would die, or you were a pussy? I mean, what was it?
1: I mean, I don't know. I've been thinking about moving. Actually,
0: oh,
1: so that's kind of what I was.
0: What do you want
1: what
0: to move
1: was going
0: Colorado?
1: On? I mean, we're all around family at the time, and I don't have a wife or kids, and I'm like, you know what? I could pretty much just pick up and do whatever.
2: Is that legit?
1: And then yeah, my cousin was smoking, and I was like, well, I haven't even done that. I'm talking about moving states. You know,
0: are you coming out of a relationship, kind of fresh?
1: Well, not completely recently, but yeah, like within the last 90 days, but it wasn't like a super serious relationship, but I thought it was going to be at one point, you know, and didn't really last that long, but it was still jarring.
0: Yeah.
2: So you want to reset everything and just move because of weed, I guess?
0: The weed's the eye-opener for him. He realizes that
1: Well, yeah, I wouldn't say it's because of weed. I was more so because of just... I don't really think, yeah, where I'm at, like, I have... I don't know, just, like, I'm not meeting the right people, if that makes sense.
0: Are you wanting to move somewhere where it's legal, though?
1: I mean, now that's, like, a point of consideration. It wasn't before. I was just thinking about moving. I'm like, it's Easter, you know, whatever, but...
2: So you want to move too?
1: But yeah, that's, I mean, I definitely I don't want to go without the handfuls now.
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5: You know what? I was not going to start with this one first because I usually don't like this name, but we'll do it. Steve, good morning. How are you? How you doing?
6: Hey, morning, guys.
5: You doing all right?
6: Hey, I'm doing good. I'm driving to meet my wife. I figured I'd call y'all before I got here to blow off a little steam.
5: Oh, God. Oh, let me guess. No, sweetie, I'm going to meet my wife. I felt like I heard air quotes in that. So you going to divorce court? Is that what we're doing?
6: No, going to the plastic surgeon's office.
5: Golly,
1: oh,
5: fuck.
1: My gosh. Jesus. For you or for her?
6: Well, for her.
5: Ain't no man going to call in and talk about that.
1: What's he going to get done?
5: I'm getting some filler
1: I'm
5: put in.
1: Brazilian.
5: You getting your butt lifted, sir?
1: Maybe.
5: No, God, watch. This is going to be like facial reconstruction or something now. We've talked crap.
7: It wasn't crap.
5: Everything okay, though, for real?
6: Oh, yeah. No, okay. She's fine. This is voluntary.
5: Oh, okay. What? Voluntary. So she is doing, is she going, you know, back to 35 or whatever it is?
6: Well, I'm trying to, you know, facelift.
5: What? I had a dog that way. I really did. She's getting a face. So wait a minute. She's all this at once?
6: Well, no, a consultation today and surgery later, assuming she gets her way.
7: You don't want her to, right?
6: Not really. I think we're getting too old for this crap.
5: Oh. How old a guy are you, if I may ask?
6: Well, we're both in our mid-60s.
5: God, you don't sound it at all. Well, do I sound 50?
7: Really,
5: do I sound 50 to you, Steve?
7: Because he is.
5: I'm 50.
8: I'm 50.
5: Yeah.
8: 50 years old.
5: You do not sound that old. Do you look that old, though, Steve, do you think?
7: You're a hot guy.
5: Do you look mid-60s? Or?
6: Who, me? Nah.
5: Yeah. So you
6: that's
5: think
6: my story and it's sticking to
5: there
6: me.
5: There you go. So you think that, I mean, what age is appropriate for plastic surgery? Because that's when, like, you know, that's I swear I say it all the time, and I think people think it's bull
7: stud.
5: But I feel so bad for women and the way that they're held to this different standard than men, you know, with the look stuff. Like they say a man, a little gray makes him look more rugged, more mature, wrinkles on a man.
7: You don't know, you simp on me.
5: Yeah.
1: Sometimes.
5: But then a woman, you know, like you're talking about Balin, the mom on that, she's cool, she's beautiful, Julie. But then the second season, she come back and she's got the lips going, you know? And like, what do you see that makes this right here look good?
1: Men love it.
5: I don't.
1: You don't like it?
5: I mean, I don't. I can't tell if she's just like.
7: It's got the DSLs.
5: Like, you want to kiss right now or you just, is that the way your lips look all the time?
1: I want to get my other Afro one done.
5: Don't do that. You look gooberish. Okay. Steve wants to talk. Steve, you're both in mid-60s I mean, you're fine with her, right? Like, you like her.
6: Oh, well, yeah, sure, you know, but at some point, you just got to let nature win a few rounds, you know what I mean?
7: Now, look, I hate to bring this up, and I don't want to be disrespectful.
5: Oh, God.
7: But
6: oh, boy.
5: He's heard this show too much that he knows what's coming.
7: Do you think she needs a facelift?
6: No, man. You see, she looks great, and that's what's driving me crazy.
5: Oh, yeah. Okay. But you know, I don't want to be too nosy here, but
7: that,
5: like, did she feel that from you, though? Like, you tell her, like, honey, listen.
6: Oh, every day for 40 years, I told her this morning.
5: Yeah, and what she happened? I mean, what'd she say?
6: Well, she's standing in front of the mirror, pulling the skin back on her face.
5: Oh, God.
6: Does this look better?
7: What'd you say?
6: I said, I can't tell the difference.
5: See, that's the wrong answer, though.
1: Oh,
7: I hate the way you said that, pulling her skin back.
5: Well, you know, I mean.
7: Put your face back.
5: Yeah. So, that was the wrong answer, I suppose.
6: Well, there's just not a right answer to that question. Uh-uh. You know, she got mad and said, well, this is why I need you at the consultation. You don't pay attention.
7: Yeah, I'm just going to bust your balls good on that one.
5: Yeah.
6: Mm-hmm.
5: Yeah. So, you could go to remedial husband school if that was available. Is this her first plastic surgery
6: Oh, hell no, no. She started around 30.
5: 30? Oh, wow. What, like with the boobs?
6: Well, nose job first. She hated her nose since she was a teenager, so I supported that.
5: I remember when I found out that was called rhinoplasty. I was like, I'd seen that word, but never knew what it meant.
7: What does that mean? Bitch getting a horn on her
5: face? I didn't know. I was like, what's she going to get, a unicorn? So, okay, so
7: he's going to make a
5: nose job at 30. All right. And then where did we go? What did we do for 35? Or
6: boobs.
5: Boobs. Nice. Okay.
7: Still supportive?
6: Enthusiastically.
5: Oh, okay. Now, and when was that? Around the same time?
6: I was around mid-30s. We were done having kids, and she wanted them done. You know, I had no objection.
5: Right. I wonder now, because, you know, a lot of women don't breastfeed now. And
7: not other adults, at least. I don't like it.
5: Well, they look down upon that. But, you know, the thing about, you know, they will do it in more of a kind of physical, not physical, but like they know that it's going to wreck their boobies. If they, you know what I'm saying?
7: Yeah.
5: Like that's the choice. Of the, okay. So you're talking about your lovely wife. She's going today to get a consultation on, I wrote this, she had a nose job at 30. She got her boobs done afterwards. Did we ever say what she was going in for today for?
6: Well, for a consultation.
5: Oh, just a consultation.
6: You know. Yeah.
5: So you want to blow off some steam. I mean, do you have a... Is the steam that you want to blow off, is it the money, or is it you want her to see what you see and you think she's perfect?
6: Oh, you know, we've made a couple of adjustments. You know, it's both financially and emotionally.
5: Yeah. Like, has your attitude changed about this over time? Like, now you're like, honey, you're going too far with it.
6: Well, you know, yeah. It's like I said a while ago, you got to let nature take a couple of rounds, you know. When she hit 50, she discovered injections, you know, Botox fillers. She's kept it up ever since.
5: Oh, okay.
7: Does that bother you that she gets fillers and stuff like that?
6: Well, it didn't until I tried it.
5: You got Botox too?
6: Yeah, once. She talked me into it 5 or 6 years ago.
7: So why the hell did you get it?
6: Well, she kept pointing out the lines between my eyebrows. I know, right?
5: Right here. I was in a relationship years ago with a young lady that worked at a plastic surgery place, and she brought it to my attention that I had an 11 on my forehead.
9: Did you get it done?
5: No. Well, so I got Botox one time. I've told y'all this. I'm not gonna lie, but I had it done, and I couldn't tell really any difference, only based off what she said. But I think because she was in that sales mode, to me per se, because I didn't know, right? But like, we snuck in on a Friday night. And I'm just kidding. But anyway, she talked you into doing it, and she pointed this out, so you tried it. So obviously you didn't care for it.
6: No, I hated it, man.
5: Yeah. Yeah.
7: Why?
9: I mean, you have to consistently do it if you want to keep Botox.
5: Yeah.
9: And it stays in your body.
5: So. I felt like I felt like I was wearing a little bit of a mask or something. You know what I mean?
7: No.
5: Your face filled. Did your wife like it?
6: Well, yeah, she loved it, you know, naturally.
7: Well, of course, yeah, she would.
5: Yeah.
6: Then one afternoon, my granddaughter fell off the swing set, and
5: fine. Oh God!
6: You know, but everybody was running toward her. I'm worried sick. I catch my reflection in the patio door,
7: and
6: I look like I'm waiting on an oil change. You know, my expression didn't change.
5: Oh, no. Like your face was not matching the situation.
6: No, man. My granddaughter's crying. My wife is panicking. I'm standing there looking mildly inconvenienced.
7: How long did that last?
6: Months. I spent about 4 months waiting for my forehead to come back.
5: Did it ever come back?
6: Well, no. My wife tried to schedule another appointment.
7: God. Did that change the way you looked at what she had been doing or what she's doing now?
6: Well, yeah, completely. I realized that I don't want to spend the rest of my life fighting getting older.
5: That's true. What did she say to that, though?
6: Well, that's because you only did it once.
7: See, look what she does.
5: That's
7: Steve.
5: What Paige said, though. Paige's like, they'll get you with one, and you got to. It's like people who
9: like every 6
5: change their
9: or so.
5: Gender. It's like if you stop taking those pills, they can't. They don't know what's going to happen to your body. Your goober might grow back. I don't know, Steve.
7: Might come back. Yeah,
5: so
7: longer.
5: Now she wants the. You said the facelift and the neck lift. The money. I can't imagine. I cannot imagine. That's got to be a toll.
7: Oh, yeah.
6: Well, you know, yeah, we can afford it.
7: Damn. Look at old Steve here, money bags.
5: You worry about the surgery, though, I guess?
6: Well, yeah, I mean, we're older now. Recovery isn't as easy as it used to be.
5: That's what I'm thinking.
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1: Buckle up, P1s. 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
2: What did they just say?
1: This is the worst of the Rise Guys morning show.
3: That's right.
4: Let's, Fat Boy, who is your, what number did you just hold up in the air?
5: let's go to Danny.
4: Danny. Good morning, Danny. Where are you calling from?
6: I'm calling from Taylor's. I've called y'all before on the way home from work. I just pulled in the house.
4: Okay.
5: I remember.
4: I just look at area codes, and I'm like, oh, that's an area code I don't know off the top of my head.
5: The Dirty T?
6: That's Northern Mississippi.
4: Oh,
6: I've been here a long time. Just don't change my number.
4: I got you.
6: But,
4: So
6: I think the mom is absolutely right.
5: Oh, wow.
4: Well, what is the point of view on that? And I'm not saying everybody's got their way of thinking, but like why?
6: All right, let me put it to you this way.
4: Yeah.
6: If the boy is having personal trouble and he's trying to Mark Grace his way through it, the mom is not the place to do it. Because he's going to look like Mike Awesome from the final days of WCW.
4: Oh, my God.
6: Remember that gimmick?
4: Fat chick thrill.

0: you need to be honest with your kids. I was not a good-looking kid. I'm not a good-looking man. My old man never lied to me about that.
1: Yeah.
0: I said, boy, you're not going to get by on your looks. You got to find something else.
2: Oh. You know, you referenced something that not a whole lot of people know, but it's my favorite Mark Gray story. He called...
0: I was thinking about it. It's like...
2: So Mark Gray is called Big Girl Slump Busters. So when he was when he was going through a slump,
0: rough, but
1: I don't think he can hear your microphone. Do you hear a fat boy talking?
2: Well, he's deaf then, because something's wrong.
1: Oh, okay. What?
0: I'm sorry, I can't. Go ahead. I apologize.
1: No,
0: I apologize.
1: It's fine. It's
2: don't
1: fine.
2: Do it again.
1: No, don't apologize anymore either. All right, fat boy, hurry.
2: Well, Mark Grace is going through a slump. He'd hook up with fat chicks. He's called Fat Chick Slump Busters. He hook up with fat chicks on the road. Now continue.
1: Oh, okay.
3: Oh, Lord.
1: Danny, I see your point to that. I do, but I think that it's that world, that weird part of the world where we act like we want to see good things and positive things, but ratings and such show the opposite of, meaning Netflix shows, Datelines and all, even views on social media stuff. Like, the worst stuff is the stuff that gets over the most. And when this kid is like, now, I will say, and this text just popped up, and I will say, and this kind of goes hand in hand, she was saying that usually girls are chasing him.
2: Yeah.
1: This person is saying, is there a chance? I'm not saying that about that.
2: Oh, come on.
1: I'm reading a text, and that's what we'll say about that. Is there a chance that the reason these girls are chasing him is that he's not into girls, and that's why he's going to the prom with two girls that he's clearly not interested in, because he's not capitalized into girls?
2: That's a fair point.
1: You don't know.
0: No, that's absolutely fair. I was wondering that myself. It's like, weird, that's weird protective coloring, but maybe.
3: Well, you don't know if there's somebody there that he wants to be with, so he's taking the two where they can spend time together and he can
1: but
3: make
1: that's
3: his move
1: screw
3: on somebody
1: them
3: else.
1: Up. Like, I know. And here's another good point, Danny. I'm in a weird way glad you said this. Like, at the end of the night, does he kiss them both?
2: The same time.
1: Like, I mean, it's so many questions. Who do you drop off first? Because if you drop me off first, young man, I think you can go pork the other girl.
2: Eating
1: or whatever.
2: Cheating. We saw the shirt.
1: All right, Danny, thank you, my friend. You have a good morning.
0: No, thank you.
1: Over there in the dirty tea.
2: Are you home yet?
1: You
0: going? I am. I'm at the house.
1: All right, going in the house now.
2: Going now.
0: Y'all have a good one. Bye-bye. Right,
3: see you, Danny. Now.
2: Thank you, baby.
1: Yeah, bye-bye. All right, see you, Danny. Hang up, seriously.
3: Oh, my goodness.
1: We can't hang up on you. It's like customer service.
2: It kills our rating. Would that work, what Paige is talking about?
1: You know how other radio shows, they'll just hang up on you and tell you goodbye off there. We don't do that, because that's being a dickhead to you.
2: It really
1: you
2: is.
1: Call in, we're not going to take your call and then hang up on you and say goodbye to you on the radio.
2: We let you
1: whether
2: decide.
1: It slows down the momentum or not, we're not jerks in that way.
2: Could he use two big girls to make a hot girl jealous?
3: Yes, that's what I'm thinking he's doing.
1: That's just bad. He's using them.
3: It is bad, but he's you know them. What? Desperate people.
1: He mentioned Mike
3: things.
1: Austin, though, and I'm like, God, I instantly went back to that. But remember, he was driving the freaking school bus looking like the Partridge Family, and he was only into big girls, and they were literally calling him the fat chick thriller.
3: Oh.
1: He's dead now, too.
2: God, I forgot about that.
1: Yeah. Man. I met him at ECW in Rock Hill after he got, like, a major concussion, and he kept asking us over and over again what city we were in. It was like, we're still Rock Hill, Mike Awesome.
2: Is Gertner still with us?
1: Yes. His neck, though, is still not good. Let's go. You want to go to Michael?
2: The Michael.
1: Hey, Michael.
4: What's up, guys?
1: Where are you calling from, Michael?
4: From Woodruff.
1: All right, very nice. Oh, we just read a text from Woodruff. That's right.
2: He's so probably an NRE, to be honest with you. Not really.
4: No, I'm in Woodruff at Pizza Hut.
1: Oh, very nice. Hey. Waiting on the buffet to open up.
2: I love your breadsticks.
4: I'm the one that has the brain injury. I've called him before.
2: Oh, he died three times.
1: Oh, you're the guy who watched yourself dying. Oh man, goodness. What's up?
4: I did. Well, I just wanted to call about the man taking the two bigger chicks to prom and stuff.
1: Bigger.
2: Yeah.
1: Bigger.
2: They're big girls.
1: Yes. Large ladies.
4: Well, I mean,
1: and we don't know that it's even weight. They could be really be tall.
2: That's
1: like
2: true.
1: A Camilla Cardoso type.
2: They could be buff.
1: Well, I didn't say her name.
2: Like Jane Cogdill.
1: I don't know about that.
4: Yeah, the thing, maybe he's friends with the two girls.
1: Yeah.
4: And he just wants them to go and feel confident in themselves.
1: That's exactly what he told his mom, but mom is being all judgmental, and even kind of the way Billy there was. Was it Billy? And it said...
2: what was his name?
1: God, he just called.
2: Oh, hey, just now.
1: Billy.

0: guy that just called that we remember.
1: The guy that just got home.
0: And he sets in the driveway and listens to us before he goes in the house.
1: God dang it.
2: What's
1: it
2: been? I think there's a punk.
0: Well, if you know Michael? And we don't, after what you've been through, Michael, that's embarrassing for us. Michael. But like...
2: What?
0: Like the,
1: what?
0: Listen, I'm giving you a pass now because you've died three times. Michael, like, but he, what you're saying is absolutely right. Like, that's what he told his mom. Like, but mom was the one saying, he's going to look back and regret this. But yeah. I mean... Go back and look at your social media memories from 4 years ago. Look at the clothes you're wearing. I get embarrassed when I see crap I wore like 4 years ago.
1: You're probably just flying the colors. That's cool.
0: You know, it wasn't that. It wasn't Stars and Bars. I wasn't wearing the You Wear Your Ex, I Wear Mine shirt either. That was Paige.
2: But it's also different.
1: You had a Smokey Robinson shirt on.
0: You listen to music that you used to listen to, like early rap stuff was so corny. Or movies that you loved that you quoted that you were sick of it. Like, that's just the way time goes. And if he goes with a couple girls and it makes their life or their moment or blah, blah, blah. And if he's getting chased by women, he'll live to get laid another day.
1: Or he's not thinking about any of this.
2: Exactly.
0: Or he's not.
2: Not only that, but what if, just out of curiosity, what if, because of the way his mom is, he's trying to secretly go with a bigger woman, and he's taking two of them because to him, it's glorious.
0: Hmm. You know, that's an interesting question.
1: Assuming that we're talking about, I don't want to be too naive here. We are talking about high schoolers, but. Yes. Ain't really like all that like guaranteed to happen, right?
0: I have no clue. Oh my God, are you okay?
1: You see the light.
0: Is that a heart monitor?
1: Are you an AFib? VTAC?
0: Are you male or female?
1: Shock the paddles.
0: Michael.
1: Charge
2: well,
1: of 600.
2: I'm a male.
1: I appreciate you. You know what? Not everybody answers that these
0: That's
1: days.
0: That's the first thing he answered after all that. He's like, I'm a male. Michael, you're wonderful, sir.
2: Well, I mean, I don't know what to say.
0: Oh, no, dude, you're good. The phone, I don't know if you noticed or not. It sounded like your phone got
1: Welcome
0: slung out the window
1: light,
0: and it just went all over the place.
1: Welcome back to the light, Michael.
0: Do you see a little girl named Carol Ann, by the way? Tell her to go the other
3: go
0: way.
3: Go to the light.
0: Go the other way. All right. Michael, we love you, brother. Have a good morning, sir.
2: I hope y'all guys have a good day.
0: All right, you too.
1: I don't know what have you said, but you have a good day.
0: Yeah,
2: bye,
0: guys. You have a seat, man. You could
1: I'm not. You are.
0: I don't think people can hear sometimes when the phone screws up like that. That they realized it. It sounded like his phone got run over by a car for a second. And then I heard like a, is he still there?
1: He's still there.
0: Michael.
2: What?
0: Michael!
1: He's about to hang up, Michael.
0: All right, Michael. Hang up.
1: All right, for
0: Love
1: real.
0: You, Michael.
2: Oh. All right. Y'all
0: Love
2: right.
0: You
2: have a good day.
0: Love
2: I'll,
0: you more.
2: I'll hang up now.
0: All right, bye,
1: all right,
0: Michael.
1: We'll see if you do.
2: Bye, guys.
0: Bye, Michael.
1: You are.
0: He's really good.
1: He hung up.
0: All right, cool. He's fun. Yeah, don't take any of that out of jest, Michael. You told a great story that day, and we welcome your calls.
1: Don't put two breadsticks in your mouth like you some kind of garlic Dracula.
0: Don't do it under your yes, that's exactly the thing. It'll mess up your gum.
3: I don't do that.
0: Yeah,
1: don't put them in your armpits either, like you just stabbed yourself. Oh, I'm hurt.
0: No, but I know the cheese in your armpits probably smell the same, but don't do it.
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4: Well, two games in a row now, the Atlanta Braves back in the win column. A dominant pitching performance two games ago, and then Mike Yastrzemski, grand slam for the Bravos to put the Braves on top of the Pirates on Thursday. The Braves on a two-game winning streak. I don't know if you call two games in a row a streak or not, but signs of life in a much-needed time, a much-needed era where we need to see signs of life. You have the Cardinals before the All-Star break, and just like I said yesterday, this Braves team right now, they're tricky to figure out. Some nights, they tear the cover off the baseball. Some, they can't find the nearest baseball. Nonetheless, you still have to play well at the right time.
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And right now, though, let's get into some Queen. Thank God it's Friday. Here's Fat Bottom Girls, 93.3. 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

0: 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Three songs from the same artist. This is Jacques the Rock. I am here with, Madam, what is your name?
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1: Huh?
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For today, a chance for some late-day showers and storms on the hot side with highs in the mid-90s. Chance for scattered storms tonight, a low of 75. Saturday, chance for some mainly afternoon storms, low 90s, upper 80s Sunday. I'm Michael Caron, 93.3 The Planet. 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

I'm giving away tickets starting on Monday. I'll tell you all about that next in your concert calendar, but right now it's Days of the New. I've had Jim with you. Happy Friday. It's 93.3 The Planet Rocks.

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1: 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So get ready to win those tickets. Also, today's the last day for you to win Shinedown tickets. Shinedown's coming to the Spectrum Center in Charlotte on July 26th. And the Snowman will let you win your in at 3:30. I'm Paige, and that's what's happening on your planet.
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6: 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For this afternoon, a chance for a shower or storm developing late with highs into the mid-90s. Chance for scattered storms tonight, a low of 75. Saturday, chance for some mainly afternoon storms, low 90s, upper 80s Sunday. I'm Michael Caron, 93.3 The Planet, currently 90 degrees.
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Still have a chance to see them at Mercedes-Benz Stadium on August 27th. Right now, here's Holy Diver. 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
1: 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For this afternoon, a chance for a shower or storm developing late with highs into the mid-90s. Chance for scattered storms tonight, a low of 75. Saturday, chance for some in the afternoon storms, low 90s, upper 80s Sunday. I'm Michael Caron, 93.3 The Planet. Right now, it's 91.
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Creed's guitarist Mark Tremonti says that they're writing some new material. Hopefully we'll hear something from them sometime next year. Right now, here's Tom Petty, I Won't Back Down. I'm Paging with You, 93.3, The Planet Rocks.

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So they're still looking for a new singer. Here's Foo Fighters. This

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1: 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For this afternoon, a chance for a shower or storm developing late with highs into the mid-90s. Chance for scattered storms tonight, a low of 75. Saturday, chance for some in the afternoon storms, low 90s, upper 80s Sunday. I'm Michael Caron, 93.3 The Planet. 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

If you're celebrating your birthday today, happy birthday. And also, happy heavenly birthday to Ronnie James Dio of Dio. He would have been 84 today. Right now, here's Jimi Hendrix on 93.3 The Planet Rocks.

I got tickets for you to win starting Monday. You got to listen at 11:45 because I want to send you to see Lynyrd Skynyrd and Foreigner at True Lion Amphitheater in Charlotte on July 24th. So what do you do on Monday? 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

from Ashes to New coming to the Spectrum Center in Charlotte on Sunday, July 26th. So 3:30 is when you got to listen. Right now, here's Collective Soul, December 93.3. The

That's Jimmy Eat World on Paige, getting ready to hand it over to the one and only Stowman, who rock you through the rest of the afternoon. You got to listen at 3:30 this afternoon if you want to win tickets to see Shinedown on their Dance Kid Dance Act 2 tour with special guests.

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2: 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For this afternoon, a chance for a shower or storm developing late with highs into the mid-90s. Chance for scattered storms tonight, a low of 75. Saturday, chance for some in the afternoon storms, low 90s, upper 80s Sunday. I'm Michael Caron, 93.3 The Planet. Right now, it's 91.
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event coming up in August. 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And in fact, I got a pair of tickets for you. Caller number 13 right now, 800-774-0093. And Eric from the band is also taking off the road. 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

0: Everclear this afternoon and 93.3 The Planet rocks the afternoon with me, the Stone Man. A little Everclear on a Friday afternoon. Put a little purple passion in there. You might be having something. Let's give away something. Who's this?
1: This is Rush.
0: You're a winner, man.
1: Hey.
0: You're going to go see Shinedown in concert. Sound like a deal?
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0: Dude, who set you up for some great concerts and for the weekend?
1: 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Just

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Mornings with the Rise Guys and 93-Minute Rock Blocks every weekday at 10. What's up, Stone Man? Till 7 this afternoon, driving you home. On the way, we got some STPs, some Jet on the way as well, and Papa...

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I've told you for the longest time, if you don't get your tickets for the weekend, you're going to miss out, man. It's going to be one hell of a gig. 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

I said, are you gonna be my girl? 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

0: 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Three songs from the same artist. This is Jacques the Rock. I am here with... Madam, what is your name?
1: Huh?
0: Madam Ha. The Planet gives you the 10 o'clock threesome. It is a menage a trois of rock. Does that not make you feel sexy?
1: Huh?
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August with those guys in Charlotte, along with Tesla and Extreme. 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
13: Tonight, expect scattered showers and thunderstorms with a low of 75.
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Linkin Park and 93.3 The Planet Rocks, the drive home this afternoon. On the way, we got some Billie Eilish, we got some Skid Row, we got some Chili Peppers for you now on the other side.

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6: 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Here's the Carolinas' most trusted forecast on 93.3 The Planet. Scattered showers and storms tonight with a low temperature of 75 degrees and southwest winds at 10 to 20. Saturday, chance of thunderstorms and a high temperature around 91. Chance of thunderstorms on Sunday with a high of 89. I'm meteorologist Ray Miller on 93.3 The Planet. Right now, it's 93.

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9: 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A new severe thunderstorm warning has been issued for areas of Greenville, Lawrence, and Spartanburg counties until 6:15 p.m. this evening. Both large hail and straight-line winds are possible with this storm. Penny-sized hail and winds up to 60 miles an hour are likely as it moves east at about 40 miles an hour. For your safety, stay inside and away from windows until the storm passes. Large hail and strong winds can easily shatter glass, causing injury. If you're caught outside, take shelter in a sturdy building or a hardtop car. Take shelter now. Once again, a severe thunderstorm warning continues for parts of Greenville, Lawrence, and Spartanburg counties until 6:15 p.m. this evening. Remember, this storm has the potential for penny-sized hail and wind gusts to 60 miles an hour. Strong storms also continue to affect other portions of our listening area. Severe thunderstorm warnings continue for parts of Anderson, Greenville, and Pickens counties until 5:45 p.m. Also, Anderson, Oconee, and Pickens counties until 6 p.m. I'm meteorologist Derek Hite on 93.3 The Planet.

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That's Bon Jovi taking you back to 1987, 1986. Is that what it was? 1986, I think. I don't know. Stone Man, 93.3, the Planet Rocks. Driving you home. It's Friday afternoon. On the way, Nirvana. Also, these guys are going to be up for Charlotte as well. It's Stained. 933theplanetrocks.com/events.

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6: 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Here's the Carolinas' most trusted forecast on 93.3 The Planet. Scattered showers and storms tonight with a low temperature of 75 degrees and southwest winds at 10 to 20. Saturday, chance of thunderstorms and a high temperature around 91. Chance of thunderstorms on Sunday, a high of 89. I'm meteorologist Ray Miller on 93.3 The Planet. Right now, it's 73.

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1: Literally had 18 pillows on the master bedroom. 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

0: 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We're talking about some of the best food. My favorite, crab stuffed mushrooms over there, the fried pickles. 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But go see my friends. 3FriendsBar.com. 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

Bright, right? With a party tune, Girls, Girls, Girls from Motley Crue. I'm Diesel. I got Pearl Jam coming up. Def Leppard, Red Hot Chili Peppers, Foo Fighters, and AC/DC too, who, by the way, are going to be in Charlotte tomorrow night. 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

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So that might be helpful. Here's Def Leppard.

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doing stadium tours all over America this summer. Am I talking about Foo Fighters or AC/DC? Yes, AC/DC tomorrow night at Bank of America Stadium in Charlotte. Who's going? Roll call, raise your hands, text into the planet, and tell me where you're sitting. Who's getting up close? Who's sitting way up in the nosebleeds? Let's hear about it. Here's AC/DC Shoot the Thrill, Aerosmith, next. 93.3, The Planet Rocks.

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